Finally, FIFA's president Gianni Infantino says increasing the World Cup to 64 teams is something that will be examined. The current tournament is the biggest ever after the field was increased to 48. That's the latest. I'm Chris Milligan.

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1: For a request or dedication, call us now on 221 4043.

Hi there. Nice to meet you. I'm Frank, and yes, I'm an alcoholic. But I'm 5 years sober. I'm sober because I came to Alcoholics Anonymous, a safe place where I found understanding and support from people who know what it's like to have problems with alcohol. They've walked in my shoes and built a community that embraces hope and healing. They've got a solution that works. I'm an example of that. How? Well, we go to meetings. Not like the ones you see in the telly. It's about connecting and sharing our experiences and learning from one another. We talk about our struggles, our victories, and the tools we use to maintain our sobriety. It's so empowering. We get a sponsor, a person who's just a little further ahead of us in recovery, and we go through the 12-step program of recovery. That's it. But it's not just about getting sober. It's about staying sober. When I came to Alcoholics Anonymous, I had my doubts. But 5 years on, a day at a time, I'm living proof. With the incredible support of the most incredible people, the strength I've found within myself and the tools of recovery, I've built a good life for myself, a life I'm proud of. Sobriety isn't just about quitting alcohol. It's about embracing a whole beautiful new way of living. If you're not sure, come and find out. That's perfectly okay. Alcoholics Anonymous provides a warm welcome, whether you think you're an alcoholic or just curious to find out more. But if alcohol is costing you more than just money, there's a seat for you. If you're scared or unsure, I was too. We all were. You're not alone. You're never alone once you come and join us. There's no interview, no forms to fill in, no questions asked. You just need to come listen. And that's all you need to do to make a start. It's easy to find us. Visit the Alcoholics Anonymous website or call our Scottish helpline to find us. 0131 225 2727. There are hundreds of meetings a week in Glasgow, so there's a meeting for you and near you. What have you got to lose? Alcoholics Anonymous didn't just save my life, it gave me a life worth living.

0: 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That call might just set you free. If you're struggling with alcohol, there's hope and healing waiting for you in Alcoholics Anonymous. You're not alone.
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You'll hear two tracks from this month's album of the month. 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All this plus much more this Thursday evening at 10 p.m. right here on HBS.

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That's 0131 225 2727. 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

In Scotland, more than 160,000 units of blood are used each year. 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And 2% helps save the lives of mothers, babies, and young children. 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

Wednesdays at 10 p.m. on HBS is when we open up the Retro Charts time machine. I'm Brian Wolfson. Let's head into the night together with a musical reflection of the charts from the last 45 years. 2 years, two top 20s every week, each replaying the songs in the same order as back in the day. The tracks that formed your personal mixtape to play on your ghetto blaster. I'll be back this Wednesday from 10 to count down your retro charts. It's the only chart that counts on HBS.

0: Right now, Scotland needs O positive blood donors. O positive is the most common blood type in Scotland. More than 40% of people living here have it. And while this means there will always be more potential O positive donors, it also means more O positive patients need it. And that's why this...
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3: From the Sky News Centre at 4, detectives are continuing to question a man over the murder of former MP Ann Widdecombe. He was arrested 200 miles from her Dartmoor home. The 28-year-old was picked up in Rotherham on Saturday night, and police say they're not looking for anyone else. At least 27 people have been killed in a fire at a pub in the Thai capital, Bangkok. The blaze broke out at around midnight, and video shared by rescuers shows flames coming out of the front door as people tried to escape. Thailand's Prime Minister, Anutin Charnvirakul, has visited the scene and says the cause is being investigated.
4: There was blasting, and everybody tried to flee themselves from the smoke and the flame. So many of them were not able to make their way out.
3: More than 2,700 people are estimated to have died during May and June's record heat waves in England and Wales. Research by Imperial College London, the Met Office and the London School of Hygiene and Tropical Medicine blames climate change for more than two-fifths of those deaths. Dr. Claire Barnes is a co-author of the report.
5: If we don't do anything to slow the rate of warming and ultimately stop it, then at some point the number of people dying from heat stress in the summer will overtake the number of people that are dying during the winter months.
3: Two men have died after going into the sea to help two children in trouble at a beach near Hartlepool. Police were called at around 3:45 yesterday afternoon. A charity says it's inexcusable that women with incurable breast cancer are being denied a life-extending drug depending on where they live. Enhertu has been available in Scotland for more than 2 years, but not in England, Wales or Northern Ireland. And finally, FIFA's president Gianni Infantino says increasing the World Cup to 64 teams is something that will be examined. The current tournament is the biggest ever after the field was increased to 48. That's the latest. I'm Chris Milligan.
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studio to tell you about our latest feature here on HBS. 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
2: From the Sky News Centre at 5, new research estimates as many as 2,700 people may have died in England and Wales this year due to the heatwaves in May and June. Scientists at Imperial College London say approximately 59% of deaths that occurred during the May heatwave are attributable to the additional heat generated by climate change. Dennis Fernando from campaign group Friends of the Earth says serious action's needed.
3: We want to see £1 billion per year for upgrades to cool buildings, prioritising areas in most need and including hospitals, care homes and nurseries. The scenario for 2050 could be that up to 10,000 people a year could potentially be dying as a result of heat waves.
2: Detectives are continuing to question a man over the murder of former MP Anne Widdecombe. He was arrested 200 miles from her Dartmoor home. The 28-year-old was picked up in Rotherham on Saturday night, and police say they're not looking for anyone else. James Vaughan, Chief Constable of Devon and Cornwall Police, has made an appeal for people not to speculate about the details of the case.
4: The most important thing here, which is to catch a dangerous man and bring him to justice. And I reiterate the ongoing message and direction around speculation, and I'm unhelpful and how that can hinder a major investigation of this nature.
2: Thailand's Prime Minister has visited the scene of a pub fire in Bangkok that's killed at least 27 people. He says the cause is still being investigated, with several survivors taken to hospital. Two men have died after going into the sea to help two children in trouble at a beach near Hartlepool. Police were called at around 4:15 yesterday afternoon. Childline says it's expecting a spike in demand for support for body image issues and eating disorders. Last year, the helpline delivered more than 3,000 counselling sessions on the issue. And finally, in sport, for a second year in a row, Jannik Sinner is the men's Wimbledon champion. He defended his title with a four-set victory against Alexander Zverev. That's the latest. I'm Chris Milligan.
5: Norman Ross.
6: Hello, Norman.
7: Whoa, whoa, whoa, let's get together.
8: Hi, this time I'm getting together with Barry White, singer, songwriter and composer, who is a three-time Grammy Award winner, known for his distinctive bass baritone voice and romantic image. His greatest success came in the 1970s as a solo singer and with the Love Unlimited Orchestra, crafting many enduring soul, funk and disco songs.
7: Whoa, whoa, let's get together.
8: Early in his career, he recorded three song demos himself, singing and playing the piano. He told his business partner, Larry Nunes, about his first song. Larry convinced him to record and release it himself. I'm Gonna Love You Just a Little Bit More, Baby, was his first single from his 1973 debut album, I've Got So Much to Give.
9: So good. You're lying here next to me.

0: the course of his career in the music business, Barry White achieved 106 gold albums, 41 of which also became platinum status. He had 20 gold and 10 platinum singles with worldwide record sales in excess of 100 million, making him one of the world's best-selling artists of all time. His influences included Ray Charles, Aretha Franklin, Elvis Presley, plus Motown artists, The Supremes, The Four Tops, and Marvin Gaye. Here's a romantic ballad now, which she released in 1973, called I've Got So Much To Give. The song begins with a brief instrumental solo performed by the Love Unlimited Orchestra. The instrumentals are repeated while Barry speaks romantic words to his apparent love interest.
1: Don't do that.

Barry Wise was born Barry Eugene Carter in Galveston, Texas, on September the 12th, 1944. And he grew up in South Central Los Angeles. He grew up listening to his mother's classical music collection and first took to the piano, emulating what he heard on the records. As a child, he had a normal squeaky kid's voice, but his voice deepened suddenly when he was about 14 and his mother cried because she knew her baby boy had become a man. At the age of 16, Barry was jailed for stealing $30,000 worth of Cadillac tires. And while in jail, he listened to Elvis Presley singing It's Now or Never on the radio, an experience which he said changed the course of his life. Never Never Gonna Give You Up was written, produced and recorded by Barry for his second album, Stone Gone, released in 1973.

0: after his release from jail. Barry White left Gang Life and began a musical career at the beginning of 1960 in singing groups. He recorded several singles under his own name in the early 60s, backed by vocal groups The Atlantics. Bob Keane of Delphi Records, a man who discovered Ritchie Valens, hired him as an A&R man in the mid-60s, and Barry started working with the label's artists as a songwriter, session musician and arranger. And one of Barry White's signature tunes was called Can't Get Enough of Your Love, Babe. Released as the first single from his album Can't Get Enough in 1974, the song topped the US Billboard Hot 100 and R&B charts. Barry White was a big fan of The Simpsons, so he recorded a version especially for the episode Whacking Day, in which he also appeared as a guest star.
1: I've heard people say that too much of anything is not good for you, baby. But I don't know about that. There's many times that we've loved and

0: Wonderful voice. Barry White worked with many artists, but decided to work as a solo male artist after his business partner, Larry Nunes, persuaded him to do so. They had been recording demos for others, but Larry heard them and insisted that he re-recorded and released himself as a solo recording artist. After arguing for days about it, Barry finally persuaded to release the songs, although he was initially very reluctant to step out in front of the microphone. That was just as well he did so, because this next one, You're the First, the Last, My Everything, was Barry White's fourth top 10 hit on the Billboard Hot 100 chart, reaching number 2. The early disco classic made it to number 2 on the disco dance charts, and in the UK singles chart it fared even better, spending 2 weeks at the top of the charts in December of 74.
1: We got it together, didn't we?

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2: Whoa, whoa, whoa, let's get together.
3: In 1972, Barry White got his big break producing a girl group he discovered, and they called them Love Unlimited. Formed in the style of the Motown girl group The Supremes, the group members had gradually honed their talents with Barry for 2 years previously until they signed contracts with Uni Records. From their album From a Girl's Point of View, we give to you Love Unlimited in 1972, which became a million seller, and also was the first of Barry White's string of long titled albums and singles. Yes, that's right. Which was Barry's fifth top 10 in the Billboard Hot 100 singles chart, reaching number 8 and number 1 in the Billboard Hot soul singles. It's called What Am I Gonna Do With You? Also, it was number 5 in the UK.

1973, Barry White created the Love Unlimited Orchestra, a 40-piece orchestral group. They used to originally be the backing band for the girl group Love Unlimited. However, he did have other plans, as in 1974 he made the first album of the Love Unlimited Orchestra, Rhapsody in White, containing love's theme. Barry White is sometimes credited with ushering in the disco sound, seamlessly combining R&B music with classical music. Let's listen now to Barry White with the Love Unlimited and the Love Unlimited Orchestra. It's a great song. I'll do for you anything you want me to.

loving the lyrics here. Another great song now, which is called Let the Music Play. It's a self-produced fifth album by Barry White, recorded in 75, released on the 20th Century label. The title track from the album became an R&B top 10 single and reached number 32 on the Billboard Hot 100 and also in the UK at number 9.

After 6 years, Barry White left 20th Century in 1979 to launch his own label, Unlimited Gold, with CBS and Columbia Records. Although his success in the pop charts slowed down as the disco era came to an end, he maintained a loyal following through his career. However, despite several albums over the next 3 years, he failed to repeat his earlier successes. The second single from Barry White's album, Let the Music Play, in 76, was this one. It's called You See the Trouble with Me.

5 years, from 74 to 79, there was no stopping the Barry White hit train. A third single from his album Let Music Play called Baby. We better try to get it together. Reached number 29 in the R&B chart and 15 in the UK singles chart. Despite these successes, though, his own label venture was exacting a heavy financial cost, so he concentrated mostly on touring and finally folded his label in 1983.

0: listening to Let's Get Together with Norman Ross. Let's get
1: together. Is This What You Want? Is the self-produced sixth album by Barry White, released in 1976 on a 20th Century label. The album reached number 25 in the R&B charts, Barry White's first to miss the top 10 and peaked only at 125 on the Billboard 200, the album chart. The album produced two singles, I'm Qualified to Satisfy You and Don't Make Me Wait Too Long. This was his first album that failed to produce a top 10 single on the chart. Both singles did chart on the UK singles chart at 37 and 17 respectively.
2: Baby, it's really amazing what I go through without you. You know, sometimes I find myself counting the hours.

0: the course of his career, Barry White sometimes did voiceover work for television and movies. He appeared as himself in a few episodes of The Simpsons, and most importantly, the episode Whacking Day, in which Bart and Lisa used his famous deep voice singing and playing that through the loudspeakers placed in the ground to lull and attract snakes, of all things. Barry White was a fan of the show and had reportedly contacted the staff about wanting to make a guest appearance. In addition, he did some work for car commercials and made 3 guest appearances on the comedy drama television series Ally McBeal, as his music was often featured on the show. Here now is Barry White's version of Billy Joel's first top 10 hit called Just the Way You Are.
1: I never take anything for granted. Only a fool maybe takes things for granted. Just because it's here today, it can be gone tomorrow. And that's one thing that you'll never in your life ever have to worry about me. If I'll ever change towards you, because, baby, I love you. Girl, I love you. Just the way you are.

After 8 Barry White albums, 4 Love Unlimited albums, 4 Love Unlimited Orchestra albums, constant touring and dealing with the rigours of the music industry, Barry White decided to take a break. And 4 years later, he returned to the studio when he signed with A&M Records. The Right Night and Barry White is his self-produced 16th album, which was released in 1987 on A&M. It was his first album for him, and it didn't stray far from Barry's familiar sound. Critical opinion suggested that this kind of R&B was simply not in vogue in 87, and that while the album would sell to hardcore fans, it was unlikely to reach significant new audience. This indeed proved to be the case, as the album was another commercial disappointment for him, peaking at number 28 in the R&B chart and failing to reach the top 100 in the pop chart. The lead single, Show Your Rights, made 17 in the R&B chart and gave Barry his first UK top 20 hit since 1978.

0: 1970s nostalgia fad allowed Barry White to enjoy a renewed wave of popularity in the 90s. In 94, he released The Icon Is Love, which went to number one on the Billboard R&B album charts. It represented a major comeback for him, both critically and commercially, and went on to become easily his most successful album since his 1970s heyday. The single Practice What You Preach gave him his first number one on the Billboard R&B singles chart in almost 20 years, became a gold record, and also won a Soul Train Music Award for Best R&B Soul Song of the Year.
1: So, what do you want to do?

Well, the last track coming along for you, Barry White was overweight for most of his adult life and suffered from related health problems. In September 2002, he was hospitalised with kidney failure and was undergoing a diet.

0: dialysis and awaiting a kidney transplant. And then in May 2003, he suffered a severe stroke, which forced him to retire from public life. He then died on July 2003 in Cedars-Sinai Medical Center in Los Angeles at the age of 58. I'll leave you with this song, I Love You More Than Anything in the World, Girl. For me, Norman Ross, till next time, take care.
1: You know, I really wish him all the luck in the world, because he's gonna need it. He let you get away, baby. Yeah, and I know he got that sad, sad story. But I got a story for him, and it goes like this.

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2: From the Sky News Centre at 6. More than 2,700 people are estimated to have died during May and June's record heatwaves in England and Wales. Researchers in London and the Met Office blame climate change for more than two-fifths of those deaths. The scientists warn heatwaves are the most dangerous kind of extreme weather. Dr. Claire Barnes is a co-author of the report.
3: If we don't do anything to slow the rate of warming and ultimately stop it, then at some point the number of people dying from heat stress in the summer will overtake the number of people that are dying during the winter months.
2: A British woman has become the 13th person to die after a wildfire swept through southern Spain. The 93-year-old was among eight people taken to hospital following the blaze in the Andalusia region, four of them with serious injuries. At least 27 people have been killed in a fire at a bar in Thailand. Officials in Bangkok say emergency exits may have been blocked by beer crates and tables. Detectives have been given more time to question a 28-year-old man over the murder of former MP Anne Widdecombe. The 28-year-old was arrested in Rotherham on Saturday night. Officers are keeping an open mind about a motive, but say there's nothing to suggest the attack was politically motivated. They're not looking for anyone else. Shadow Chancellor Mel Stride has been remembering the former Conservative minister.
4: Somebody who was extremely forthright, very clear in what they believed. Not everybody agreed with her, but she knew where she stood. But she combined it with enormous energy, that twinkle in her eye, and a lot of personality.
2: The US says it's carried out a new wave of strikes against Iran, hitting dozens of targets at different locations. Central Command says the attacks are designed to deter Iran from targeting international ships in the Strait of Hormuz. And Jannik Sinner came from a set down to claim his second Wimbledon title. The world number one beat Alexander Zverev to pick up his fifth Grand Slam trophy. That's the latest. I'm Tanya Snuggs.
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6: Hello once again. It's nice to have your company and welcome along to the A to Z of Pop with me, Richard Smith. Brought to you in association with Specsavers Opticians, during the next hour I'll be featuring tunes and artists from the 1960s to today whose name begins with the same letter. And on the programme today, I'm going to be taking an A to Z look at the letter R, with performances by artists including Ian Dury and the Blockheads, The Rag and Bone Man, Bananarama and Fun Boy 3, if I can say it, Manfred Mann, Kylie Minogue and Bruno Mars. Oh, and if that wasn't enough, throughout the programme there'll also be a chance for you to exercise your grey matter with the A to Z of Pop Trivia Challenge, but more about that later. Anyway, all you have to do for the next hour is to just settle back, relax, and stay tuned to us here on your favourite station for the A to Z of Pop. And to get us away to the very best possible start from 1966, here's Cliff Richard with a number six hit for him. He's out in the country.

0: originally released in 1979 by Dan Hartman as a follow-up to Instant Replay. You remember that? Yeah. Done there in 1993, quite successfully, I'm thinking, from Take That and Lulu. Relight My Fire, big number one for them. Cliff Richard opening the show in fine style, and he was out in the country.
1: The A to Z of Pop Trivia Challenge with Richard Smith.
0: Okay, it's the A to Z of Pop Trivia Challenge for you now. I'm going to be giving you a few clues to one of the artists I'll be playing later on in the show. So here goes with your first clue. Now, I'm looking for a group that begins with R today, an American soul, R&B and disco outfit formed in 1973 in Los Angeles as Total Concept Unlimited, and originally consisting of Henry Garner, Terry Santeel, Duke Job, Michael Moore, Kenny Copeland, Kenji Brown, Freddie Dunn and Victor Nix. Quite a few of them. American soul, R&B, disco outfit that begins with R. What could that be? Well, don't worry too much if you didn't get the answer from that clue, as there'll be another couple later on in the programme here on the A to Z of Pop's Trivia Challenge.
1: The A to Z of Pop Trivia Challenge.
0: Now then, here's a tune from 1979. Ian Dury and the Blockheads. Ages since I've heard this. A number three hit in 1979. Reasons to be cheerful, part three. Why don't you get back into bed?

You're welcome, we can spare it. Yellow socks, too short to be haughty, too nutty to be naughty. Going on 40, no electric shocks. The juice of the carrot, the smile of the parrot, a little drop of claret, anything that works. Elvis and Scotty, days when I was spotty, sitting on the potty, curing smallpox. Reasons to be cheerful. Part 3. Reasons to be cheerful. Part 3. Reasons to be cheerful. Part 3. Reasons to be cheerful. 1.

listening to Rico, Harpo, Groucho, Chico, Cheddar, Cheese and Pickle, Da Vinci Motorcycle, Slap and Pickle, Woody Allen, Dali, Dimitri and Pasquale, Bala Bala Bala and Valari, Sunday nights to study, phoning up a buddy, being in my nuddy.

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Body, part three. 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Saying I'm chuggy, cheers. Sing along a smoky. Part three. Coming out of chuggy. Jogger, face and bono, Annie Gelatano, Juana Calino. Three. Why don't you get back into bed? Why don't you get back into bed? Why don't you get back into bed?

got as high as number three in 1979 for Ian Dury and the Blockheads. Reasons to be Cheerful, Part 3. Now, if you've just tuned in our way, it's the A to Z of Pop with me, Richard Smith, brought to you in association with Specsavers Opticians. On the show today, we're looking at song titles and artists that all begin with the same letter of the alphabet. There we go. And as well as trying to get the answer to today's trivia challenge, the object of our attentions today is the letter R. You see, Reasons to be Cheerful, Relight My Fire, Cliff Richard. That's how it works. So please do stay with us right here on your favourite radio station for some more from the files of the A to Z of Pop. And from 2016, here's Rory Charles Graham. He's the Rag and Bone Man, you know.

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'Cause I'm only human after all, and you're only human after all. Don't put the blame on me.

0: me.
1: All right then, we won't. It's the Rag and Bone Man and I'm Only Human from 2016, a number two hit for him. Wow.
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1: I don't know how we can get down that low, that's the thing. So have you got the answer to today's trivia challenge yet? No? Well, here's your second clue to an artist I'll be playing later on in the show. Now, as I said earlier, I'm looking for an American group whose name begins with R today. And after appearing on tour in England and Japan with Edwin Starr during 1973, the group were introduced to producer Norman Whitfield, changed their name to Magic Wand, and also took on a new lead singer in Gwen Dickey. So it's a big R&B ensemble, led eventually by Gwen Dickey. Changed their name from Total Concept Unlimited to Magic Wand in 1973. But then they changed it to something else, which is what we know of them as. There's another clue for you in about 10 minutes, so still plenty of time for you to get the answer on today's Trivia Challenge.
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0: Thank you. Kelly Rowland there, formerly Destiny's Child. Yes, with Beyonce and all that sort of carry on. And they're on her own in 2008, a number four hit in the UK charts for her, called Work. And Banana on her own, Fun Boy 3 before that from 1982, and their version of Really Saying Something. And it all fits in together because that was written by Norman Whitfield, who was part of the group that we're looking at today, under the letter R, you see, in our trivia challenge. So it all fits in together. Yes, I'm easily pleased, me. Well, as you probably gathered so far, you're tuned into the A to Z of Pop with me, Richard Smith. It's a look at the songs and the stars from the 1960s to today that begin with the same letter of the alphabet. And today we're looking at titles and artists beginning with the letter R. And coming up in the second half of the show, a few more hits and memories for you, just like this.
1: It's Richard Smith and the A to Z of Pop. Hey!

0: on your favourite station. It's Richard Smith and the A to Z of Pop.
1: That sounds a bit like All Right to me. What do you think? Yeah, I thought you might say that. Anyway, as well as all that, there's the final clue and the answer to today's trivia challenge, so not too much longer to wait and see if you've worked it all out yet. Anyway, please do stay with us for the next 30 minutes or so right here on your favourite station for much more from the files of the A to Z of Pop. Continuing now with the first tune you heard in that little montage from 1976, this will be the Ramones.

0: Oh, is that it? Have they fallen off the end? Yes, they have. Anyway, there we are. Johnny, Joey, Dee Dee, Tommy, Marky, Richie and CJ Ramon. Even though none of them were related, they all took the name Ramon at the end. And they were the Ramones from 1976 and Blitzkrieg Bop. And very nice it was too.
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0: Okay, here's your final clue on today's trivia challenge then. And along with Norman Whitfield, our featured R group today, were invited to produce the soundtrack album for the film Car Wash in 1976. And it was at this point that they changed their name again to what we know them as today. Since then, they've had a string of hits in the UK and all over the world, including I Wanna Get Next to You and Wishing on a Star. But they are remembered really for Car Wash. Begins with R. Have you got it yet? Well, I hope you have, but if not, there's not too much longer to wait until I'll be revealing the subject of today's trivia challenge here on your favourite station.
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0: Time now for a little ditty from 1985, a big number one in the UK charts for Jennifer Rush, and she's got the power of love.

0: It's Manfred Mann from 1969 and a number 8 hit for them, the Ragamuffin Man. Yes, do you know the Ragamuffin Man? No, I don't either. Anyway, before that it was Jennifer Rush, you remember that, don't you, from 1985. 32 weeks on the UK charts and quite a few of those at number 1 for The Power of Love. I can leave you in suspense no longer.
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0: All right. Now, throughout the show, I've been giving you a few clues to an artist I'm just about to play a song by. So here were those clues. It's a group whose name begins with R today. An American soul, R&B and disco outfit formed in 1973 in Los Angeles as Total Concept Unlimited. And originally consisting of Henry Garner, Terry Santeel, Duke Job, Michael Moore, Kenny Copeland, Kenji Brown, Freddie Dunn and Victor Nix. Now, after appearing on tour in England and Japan with Edwin Starger in 1973, the group were introduced to producer Norman Whitfield. They changed their name to Magic Wand and also took on a new lead singer in Gwen Dickey. Your final clue then, and along with Norman Whitfield, our featured R group today were invited to produce the soundtrack album for the film Car Wash in 1976, and it was at this point that they changed their name again to what we know them as today. Since then, they've had a string of hits in the UK and all over the world, including I Wanna Get Next to You and Wishing on a Star. So armed with all that information, you may have got to the answer, which is Rose Royce. That's enough of that.
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0: Blimey. Oh dear. Well, there's no prizes for getting it right, I'm afraid. Just the satisfaction of knowing that you were right and a big well done badge from me. So, shall we have a listen? I think we ought to. The title track from the film of the same name from 1976 got as high as number 9 in the UK charts and spent 12 weeks there. This will be the subject of today's trivia challenge, Rose Royce and Car Wash.

0: There we are. The subject of today's trivia challenge from 1976 and featuring Gwen Dickey on those lead vocals. It was, of course, Rose Royce and Car Wash. And well done if you got it right. And it doesn't really matter if you didn't get it right because there's no prizes anyway.
1: You're listening to Richard Smith and the A to Z of Pop. It's magic.
0: If you have just tuned in our way, it's the A to Z of Pop with me, Richard Smith, brought to you in association with Specsavers Opticians. On the show today, we're looking at song titles and artists that all begin with the same letter of the alphabet. And the object of our attentions today is the letter R. You see, Rose Royce, before that we've had Ragamuffin Man, Jennifer Rush and the Ramones. That's how it works. So please do stay with us right here on your favourite wireless station for some more from the files of the A to Z of Pop. Where it's time now to introduce you to Miss Kylie Minogue from 2004 and a number 5 hit in the UK charts for her. This'll be her Red-Blooded Woman. Or say...

0: drop of the good stuff from 1998. Leanne Rimes and How Do I Live, written by Diane Warren and taken from the album You Light Up My Life, Inspirational Songs. And although it only got as high as number 7 in the UK singles chart, this version of How Do I Live spent 34 weeks on the chart, ending up as the 6th best-selling single of 1998, according to the Book of Knowledge. And as of August 2014, it says here that the song has sold 710,000 copies in the UK alone. That's pretty nice work if you can get it, isn't it? Kylie Minogue before that from 2004, and she sold a few tunes in her time as well, and a little ditty entitled Red-Blooded Woman. So there we are, that almost concludes our look at the letter R for today.
1: 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To find out more about the programmes, log on to the A to Z of Pop.co.uk.
0: That's a terrific idea. I think I will do that. Anyway, this edition of the programme was brought to you in association with Specsavers Opticians, and I really do hope that you've enjoyed the last hour rediscovering all those hits and memories. Until the next time then, this is Richard Smith saying thanks very much indeed for your company on the programme today, and it's on to my final tune for this time around, and taken from the LP Doo-Wops and Hooligans in 2010, this will be Bruno Mars and his Runaway Baby. Ah, yes. Thanks for listening. I'll see you later. Take care. Ta-ra!

It's a track covered by lots of artists, including the Righteous Brothers, Gareth Gates, and most embarrassingly, Robson and Jerome. There's not many know, though, that was the original of Unchained Melody by Jimmy Young. Welcome to an hour of music with me, Gordon Boyle, on the Hospital Broadcasting Service. The one thing I'm concentrating on this time around is youth. And before the grey hair takes further hold on me, I'll have music during this hour from the Tams, the Bluebells, and Cliff Richard. But before that, Candy Statin.

The magnificently catchy Young Hearts Run Free, a number two hit from 1976, which was before my time. Just. One that is definitely within my lifetime is this, but which language is being translated? The phrase is Senza una donna. The vocalist is Zucchero along with Paul Young. Listen carefully, the answer is coming up.

sticking with the theme of the day, Paul Young, along with Zucchero, Senza una donna. The language the phrase came from was Italian. Now, I actually thought it was a translation from Spanish, but what do I know? I am, after all, young, very foolish, but at least I'm happy as well.

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Staying in the 1960s, Gary Puckett has a dilemma because he's in love with someone who's just too young. Good.

I know there is a comedy line that I can't repeat, Pre-Water said. Gary Puckett and the Union Gap with Young Girl. Now, having youth on your side can, of course, be of great advantage. But if you, like me, are holding back the years, you can, of course, remain young at heart. Here come the Bluebells.

a TV advert for a Volkswagen car. That was what helped it to number one in 1993, Bluebell's Young at Heart. Now, you don't just have to be young at heart. Two in a row now from Rod Stewart, starting with Aspirations towards Eternal Youth.

one of those songs that people have difficulty naming without singing the hook. Young Turks, and before that, Forever Young. The artist in both cases was, of course, Rod Stewart. 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

With a lyric borrowed from a killer song, All These Things That I've Done, the Young Soul Rebels with I've Got Soul. And now, with more in the way of Eternal Youth, the 1980s act, Alphaville.

Alphaville Forever Young, and now to 2011, won the recent number one spot in several countries, no doubt down to the success of the TV musical Glee. The group name on this occasion was quite simply Fun. Yeah.

0: tonight.
1: Being young, in my opinion, is all about having fun. So they appropriately named Fun, We Are Young. And now I have a general knowledge question for you to answer, so listen very carefully. The Young Ones is the next track from the film of the same name from 1961. But how old was Cliff Richard when the film was released? Once again, how old was Cliff Richard when the film The Young Ones was released? As always, you won't have to wait an age for the answer.

Cliff Richard and the Shadows with the Young Ones, the age that Cliff Richard had reached when the film was released was a ripe old age of 21. And now to a track you possibly haven't heard for some time, I'm quite sure you resist the temptation to clap your hands at the appropriate moment. This is the Fine Young Cannibals.

FYC, fine young cannibals with Good Thing. I couldn't resist the temptation myself. Good Thing. But that's just how I roll. Next up is Adele to sing a song about when she was young.

0: was just like a song when we were young.
1: Adele with a little song about bygone years. I'm sure in future you will join me again, but that's all I have time for in this hour of music. I'll leave you with Frank Sinatra, and until next time, from me, Gordon Boyle, take care, and thanks for your company. Bye for now.

Ken Bruce here. 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

0: requests and dedications on the open line.
1: Oh yes it is, and maybe a little bit later than usual, kicking things off, but we are definitely here on the open line on the Hospital Broadcasting Service. My name's Jeff, I'm going to be with you right until 10 o'clock.

Oh, yes, the foundations build me up, Buttercup, on HBS and the Open Line. Hello, hello. Sorry for delay getting going with that, but it is about your requests and your dedications. It's myself, Jeff, and for the next 2 hours, well, round about that, right up until 10 o'clock, that is. Thank you very much for those that got in touch already. I've got a little bit of Roy Orbison and some Jim Reeves queued up, and the Drifters as well, starting us off very nicely. Thank you very much. I think that one came in a whole hour ago, so you've been incredibly patient. So I will get that on its way very, very soon, I promise. And I'll also let you know if you want to get involved in the show. Let us know your music, especially if you're listening to us live Sunday evening. It's really easy. It's as easy as sending a text or a WhatsApp, and I'll give you the number after the next song if you want to contribute to the show. I will fill in the gaps, of course. Don't worry. You don't need to pick every track right up until 10. We've also got a little bit of the news, lighter stuff. Yeah, it can get a bit heavy, can't it? So we'll have a little look at that after 9 o'clock. I've got music coming up from the Doobie Brothers, Frank Sinatra, Smokey Robinson, the Jackson 5, Patsy Cline, and of course those requests already that I mentioned. So we will get that on very, very soon for you. I'm going to go with this one. This is an artist that is celebrating her 10th US number one album. So she's been doing well for a few decades at least. It's Madonna, and here she is with Hung Up.

Madonna and Hung Up. Do you recognise the sample? The tune playing in the background, taken from ABBA's Gimme Gimme Gimme. Madonna doing a bit of a rework on that one. Not the first rework that she's done. Although, maybe the best said about American Pie, the better. I quite liked it, though. We have got a fan of a little bit of a different style, so thank you very much for those that got involved in the show already. If you want to give us a text, give us a WhatsApp, let us know what kind of music you would like. I will give you the number. So this is a good one to save on your phone, as you can get straight through to us here at the Hospital Broadcasting Service pretty much every day of the week. We've got request shows, open lines every evening. So if you want to drop us a text, any dedications, any special messages, just any music at all, we'd love to hear from you. And the text and WhatsApp number is this: 07756 434 225. 07756 434 225. Good evening, Lorraine. Thank you very much for getting involved in the show this evening. A couple of really nice requests, and I will get them on very soon for you. Thank you for chipping in, for contributing. Always love anyone that can contribute. And as mentioned, I'll fill the gap. Some really nice selections coming up. And we've had a little bit of a request. Some Jim Reeves, some Roy Orbison on its way for you. But right now, this is one from 1962. And it's the Drifters. Save the Last Dance for Me. You can dance.

Only the Lonely, the big old Roy Orbison. Thank you very much for getting involved. Got a couple more for you as well, including The Greatest Love of All and a wee Jim Reeves number. So get that on very soon. Lorraine, I will be coming to you next. I certainly will be. And we've got your music getting queued up as well. Also mentioned some music from the Doobie Brothers. Nice one from 1973. Then we're going back to the 60s with a couple ones. Frank Sinatra and a little bit of Smokey Robinson as well. And we will, of course, have any more of your requests and dedications after 9 o'clock. We'll have a look at the lighter, brighter, stranger, often side of the news. So we'll get on with a couple of stories and we'll keep the music going right until 10 o'clock. Before it even gets dark. Yeah, that's it, isn't it? These summer nights. Although you may be listening to us during the day, you may be listening to us Monday morning, or it could be on our website, on our listen again function, all of our info, our social media links, our text numbers, information about us, anything you need. 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Back to your requests after this one. This is Long Train Running.

Doobie Brothers and Long Train Running, formed back in 1970 in San Jose, show me the way, California. And still, well, there's a big list of past members, but still running a lineup and making and delivering music. That's what I like to hear. Although, do you know what? That's one of those songs that's really popular with cover bands as well, Long Train Running. You know, if they can play that, then it's going to be a good show, don't you? Lorraine, over to you. Thank you very much. I couldn't find out too much about this group. Scallywag. We've been called a bunch of scallywags here before. But I certainly found your song, so thank you very much for letting us enjoy this one with you. This is for Lorraine, as requested, and it's Scallywag. And Stay With Me.

Oh, it's a real finger clicker, that one, isn't it? Some Frank Sinatra, Old Blue Eyes there, with Old Black Magic. Some Smokey Robinson coming up. Jackson 5, also got a bit of Jim Reeves, as requested. We're going to go back to Lorraine. Thank you very much for getting involved. And I'm going to enjoy this artist, well, like I do with all the songs, definitely. Jude Dawson, I'm going to learn all about while listening to your request. And thank you very much for getting involved in the show again tonight. This is Strong Enough.

Strong Enough, Jude Dawson. I was trying to find out more about her. I don't know if you might already know it, Lorraine, and you might be more than happy. I don't think she's real. I don't think she's real. I think it's an AI artist. That's the world that we live in. But how spot on did that sound? And do you know what? If you like the music, that's all that matters. So there we go. I think that's the first AI song I've played. There we go. How time changes and the world changes on Hospital Broadcasting Service. But thank you so much for getting involved in the show. I quite enjoyed it, though. It's quite nice. We've got... this guy's real, isn't he? Jim Reeves. Yes. Yes, Jim Reeves. We know him. I know him. There we go. Although I can't base it just on what I know, because I found out in a quiz last night that I had a very long music round that I know very little. So I need to be honest. But we're going to go back to 1960 with this one. Thank you very much. I don't have a name on your number or your message, but you'll know exactly who you are. You messaged just over an hour ago with a bit of Jim Reeves, Roy Orbison, and we're going to play The Greatest Love of All in a little bit as well. But from 1960, this is Jim and He'll Have to Go.

lovely and mellow. Thank you very much for that one. Jim Reeves, he'll have to go. Jim, very, very self-assured, wasn't he? I don't know about you, but if you have tried asking in a bar for them to turn down the jukebox, they usually tell you where to go. But there we go. Maybe Jim had more success. He's got a very deep, authoritative voice, doesn't he? And also, maybe he's not tried it in Glasgow. That's the difference. More accommodating other places, aren't they, sometimes? We're going to stick in a somewhat era. This is Smokey Robinson and the Miracles.

I want you back. Oh, every last second of I want you back. I want you back. The Jackson 5 featuring the vocals of little Michael Jackson. What happened to him? What happened? Oh, no, sorry. I'm only kidding. Some great music from the Jackson 5 that I think is still pretty fair game to play. Maybe you like it. Maybe you like something completely different. That's great as well. I've got a request to play, and I'll let you know after it how you can get involved and get your music on. Also, some Patsy Cline coming up, and then very soon,

I've got a few stories up my sleeve. What is Rejuvenating Girvan? I will let you know it's a festival. And what amazing feat did a Dutch football fan do? what were they able to do that I certainly wouldn't be able to do without making a huge mess? And I don't know about this one. I'm gonna go for it anyway. It's a wee bit of light and shade. It's got a happy ending. Why did a dog get stuck up Ben Nevis? I will let you know the details of those three stories. The dog's fine. I want to say that the dog is fine, so don't worry. But right now, we're back over to your request. The greatest love of all. I

0: The greatest love of all. George Benson. Hope that was the version you wanted. It's a big one, isn't it? Yes. Thank you very much for getting involved in the show tonight. If you want to fill in some more requests, anyone, everyone, you're all welcome. You can do their text number. This also works on WhatsApp. Is this 07756 434 225, 07756 434 225. I will give you that again in just a moment. Got a track from Florence and the Machine, some Patsy Cline. I will get onto that one. Definitely, we will get it. But if you want to add to that, there's plenty of time. Why not give us a little text or a WhatsApp message on this? 07756 434 225.
1: Serving hospitals in Glasgow and Paisley. This is HBS.
0: Yes, yes, yes. We are here. We are here right until 10 o'clock. Right until 10 o'clock with the news, and I'll let you know what comes up from us on Hospital Broadcasting Service after this one. Now, this is a story that's got a good ending. And I think it's okay to have a little bit of fun with it. Yeah, because it's got a good ending, that's okay. So a dog was rescued from Ben Nevis. It was suspected of falling ill, and it wasn't moving up or down the hill. And its owner, Christina, who's actually a dog trainer, so if anyone could get them to move, they should be able to. Couldn't get her black Labrador, Tokyo, to respond and to move. So it had to be rescued. But what was the reason? The reason, and if you know Labradors, they eat anything, mostly. It was thought to have ingested cannabis that was discarded on the trail. However, I had a trip to the vet, and Tokyo the dog has made a full recovery. So that's good. Hopefully it can get back up. Finish the climb. Yes, definitely. And this would be in its playlist this time as it hunts about for... No, I'm only kidding. We'll play a topical tune for Tokyo. This is Florence and the Machine. Dog days are over. Happy

Florence and the Machine from their album Lungs. I think a lot of the drumming sound in that, if I remember rightly, was recorded by banging on walls. There we go, that's what happens sometimes when I play music too loud as well, the neighbours bang on walls. But Florence managed to create some rhythmic sounds from that as well. We played that in honour of Tokyo, the dog that has made a full recovery. It got stuck up Ben Nevis, had to get rescued after apparently eating discarded cannabis. My goodness me, there we go. Be careful what you drop when you're out hill walking, definitely. That's the message there. Not that I'm accusing anyone of having that on them, but even banana peels and things like that always get told off. Not told off, but always keep that in mind whenever I'm out. Although, I could do with getting up a hill. Sorry, this seems like a therapy session, a very long monologue. Let's get on with more music. This is Patsy Cline.

Yes, it's Jeff with the open line right up until 10 o'clock. And then, if you're listening on Sunday evening, we have got Just Jazz with Steve Hart. And then at 11, it's the Blues Cafe with another Steve, Steve James this time. If you're listening on Monday morning, happy Monday. I hope it's a good week. I really do, for my own sake. Not just yours. No, I'm only kidding. Yours especially. And after the news at 10, we've got Hannah. And then following that at 11, it is a late, late breakfast show with Kate, all on its way from the Hospital Broadcasting Service. And of course, if you didn't text us tonight, then hang on to our number. You've still got time, of course, if you want to contribute to this show. But we do have open lines throughout the week, so we always love your contributions. Really is for you. So you can keep us going with any requests, any dedications, whatever you would like. I would love to hear from you tonight. If not, then save it for another night and drop us a wee line. Let us know what we can play for you. I have got, a power couple of soap opera fame coming up. A hit from 1988. You might work it out. We've also got a little bit of rock from the 80s, but accessible rock. Dad rock. Maybe it's granddad rock now. Well, 1980, yeah, probably is, isn't it? We're going from one end to the other. Some sweet pop with Kylie and Jason.

I know it was a while ago, but how good do his vocals sound in that one? So relaxed, so natural, but yet with so much power behind it as well. Rod Stewart, same old song. We've got a little bit of In Excess from 1987. How many years ago is that now? Wow. Time flies, doesn't it? There we go. 39 years ago, yes. But it's a classic. You'll know it. You will know it. I've also got some Paolo Nutini from a little bit more recent. Still a little while ago, about 17 years ago, for the one we're going to play. And we will keep the music going right up until the news at 10 o'clock. But I'm giving this one 10 out of 10.

NXS and Mystify on HBS, music from UB40, Casey and Sunshine Band, Tears for Fears and Queen, all coming up before 10 o'clock. We will squeeze them in. Let's rattle on right now. And what about this for cover? It's UB40. The voice of Chrissy Hines. Well, I got you, babe.

I was waiting on the big, ah, God, you babe, at the end. I didn't get it. Being let down. No, there we go. A bad workman never blames his tools. But there we go. I must be a bad workman then. Going to keep the party feel going. Let's liven up the dance floor. Casing the Sunshine Band. And that's the way, in brackets, I like it.

That's the way I like it. And there we go. Good party one. What goes on at a party? Bit of dancing, buffet, maybe some drinks. Yes, it has been known. So there we go. A Dutch fan has been doing the rounds online after, I mean, I kind of can manage to get 4 pints maybe over to a table in one go, depending on the shape of the glass. This one football fan, I guess you need to see the video, don't you? You can Google Dutch football fan drinks and see this. Has managed to carry from the bar to a table 26 pints. 26 pints, my goodness me. It was the setting. The setting was actually very close to home. It was in Fort William. They would have been loving that. And the round's been doing, sorry, the video bin's doing the rounds online. 26 glasses, all transported in one go by himself. And the video has been incredibly popular online. A little bit of spillage. That's allowed, isn't it? Going to play a song for that fan. Lonnie Donegan now.

Lonnie Donegan and Have a Drink on Me. And that one is for our Dutch football fan in Fort William. There we go. What a mixture. I think they were watching the Netherlands versus Sweden and very casually lifted 26 pints from the bar to his friends at the table. There we go. I need to up my game. I'd have my fingers in them and everything. People wouldn't want them after that. Maybe up it to 5. Tears for Fears now. And this is Everybody Wants to Rule the World.

are coming up. That's not Queen, that's Bee Gees. Although, a song that we more often hear, Kenny and Dolly's version, there we go. The Bee Gees wrote it, so I think they're allowed to do it. Now, we are going to go to 1977 with the last one. Thank you so much for getting involved in the show. Some amazing requests, really keeping us going, and it's been an absolute pleasure as always. So I'm going to finish with a real foot stamper, hand clapper. It's Queen. We will rock you. Take care.

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0: S.
1: Hello, and you are listening to me, Hannah, on HBS. I'm going to get this party started by playing the family favourite artist of Ed Sheeran. This is Galway Girl.

And that was Galway Girl by Ed Sheeran. So I'm going to do something slightly different this week. And instead of just announcing the quiz theme straight off the bat, I'm going to play a song which slightly alludes to the theme. So here it is. See if you can guess it.

if you haven't guessed already, this week's quiz theme is Disney. This is one of my absolute favourite quiz themes, mainly because it's inclusive for all ages, but also because I'm an absolute massive Disney fan. And it means I can sneak in a couple of Disney songs into the show. So if you're as big as a Disney fan as I am, stay tuned for some more Disney tracks later on in the show. But to kick us off, I am going to start with the first Disney quiz question. I want you to try and name all of the seven dwarves in Snow White. And don't worry if you don't get all seven. I always find this question one of the absolute hardest. It's always that last one that you can never remember. So whilst you have a wee think, I am going to play a bit of a classic. I'm going to play Benny and the Jets by the Hitmen.

0: Before the song, I asked you to name all of the seven dwarves from Snow White. Here are the answers. I'm looking for Doc, Grumpy, Happy, Sleepy, Bashful, Sneezy, and finally, Dopey. So if you got all seven, give yourself a pat on the back because I find that really, really hard to get all seven. The one I often seem to forget is Bashful. I never forget Dopey. He is always my absolute favourite and I think I can relate to that one the most. Okay, I'm going to give you another Disney quiz question. And the question is, in Beauty and the Beast, which wing of the castle is Belle forbidden from visiting? In Beauty and the Beast, which wing of the castle is Belle forbidden from visiting? I mean, you've pretty much got a 25% chance of getting it right here. It's either going to be north, east, south or west. In the meantime, whilst you have a think, I am going to play Mercy by Duffy because Belle is begging the Beast for mercy when she's caught snooping about in this forbidden wing.
1: Need to be in and take it to the first now.

And that was Mercy by Duffy. And if you've just tuned in, we are currently in the middle of playing our Disney quiz question round, and I'm about to reveal the answer to the question of, in Beauty and the Beast, which wing of the castle is Belle forbidden from visiting? And the answer here is the West Wing. So if you got that, give yourself a point. I always feel the West is associated with being the bad or the wicked one, and I think that probably comes about from the Wicked Witch of the West and the Wizard of Oz. So maybe you also put the answer because of that theory, or maybe you're just an even bigger Disney fan than me. I don't even know how that's possible, but maybe you are. But if that wasn't your question, don't worry, because here comes another. What is the name of Wendy's dog in Peter Pan? So what is the name of Wendy's dog in Peter Pan? And again, whilst you have a little think, I am going to play a song which seems very fitting, as the lyrics are actually closely centred around Peter Pan being the lost boy from Neverland. So this is Lost Boy by Ruth B.

0: are free.
1: Such a lovely song, that one. That is definitely going on my chilling and relaxing playlist. Before the song, I asked you, what is the name of Wendy's dog in Peter Pan? And the answer is Nana. So if you got that, well done you. Here comes the next quiz question, and then I'm going to move on to my story time segment after the next song. In Winnie the Pooh, what type of animal is Eeyore? So in Winnie the Pooh, what type of animal is Eeyore?
2: Okay. I see what's happening, yeah. You're face to face with greatness and it's strange. You don't even know how you feel. It's adorable. Well, it's nice to see that humans never change.

0: And thank you!
1: Hopefully you've had a little think of the quiz question in Winnie the Pooh, what type of animal is Eeyore? And the answer is, he is a donkey. The clue is actually in his name, which I always think is really clever for children, as they're able to connect his name with the sound that the animal makes. For example, a donkey makes the sound of an Eeyore, making his name Eeyore. Quite clever. I'm now going to move on to my story time segment of the show. And this week, I'd actually like to take a different spin on it. And I would like to share a nursery tale of the boy that cried wolf. As often we hear this lesson being taught to children to teach them not to lie, but not everybody has actually heard the full story, including myself, and how this message is actually taught, so I thought I would read it out today. There once was a shepherd boy who was bored as he sat on the hillside watching the village sheep. To amuse himself, he took a great breath and sang out, "Wolf! Wolf! The wolf is chasing the sheep!" The villagers came running up the hill to help the boy drive the wolf away, but when they arrived at the top of the hill, they found no wolf. The boy laughed at the sight of their angry faces. "Don't cry wolf, shepherd boy," said the villagers, "when there is no wolf." They went grumbling back down the hill. Later, the boy sang out again, "Wolf! Wolf! The wolf is chasing the sheep!" To his naughty delight, he watched the villagers run up the hill to help him drive the wolf away. When the villagers saw no wolf, they sternly said, "Save your frightened song for when there really is something wrong. Don't cry wolf when there is no wolf." But the boy just grinned and watched them go grumbling down the hill once more. Later, he saw a real wolf prowling about his flock. Alarmed, he leapt to his feet and sang out as loudly as he could, "Wolf! Wolf!" But the villagers thought he was trying to fool them again, and so they didn't come. At sunset, everybody wondered why the shepherd boy hadn't returned to the village with their sheep. They went up the hill to find the boy. They found him weeping. "There really was a wolf here. The flock has scattered. I cried out, 'Wolf! Why didn't you come?'" An old man tried to comfort the boy as they walked back to the village. "We'll help you look for the lost sheep in the morning," he said, putting his arm around the youth. "Nobody believes a lie."

The message from the nursery tale of the boy that cried wolf is very clear for children. It clearly demonstrates if you lie, then nobody will believe you when you're actually telling the truth. And children start to lie at about 3 years old when they realise you aren't a mind reader. And if you weren't present in the room when the act took place, then how can you know what actually went on in the room? Therefore, this message of lying not being appropriate is a really important lesson to teach children at a very early age. And this is a memorable story which communicates this message visually and verbally. Come stop.

I'm now going to carry on with our Disney quiz. And the next question is, who is the voice of Dory in Finding Nemo and Finding Dory? So, who is the voice of Dory? And whilst you have a think, I'm going to play a bit of a water theme tune as we're talking about fish. I am going to play Waterloo by ABBA.

Before playing Waterloo by ABBA, I asked who is the voice of Dory in Finding Nemo and Finding Dory, and the answer is Ellen DeGeneres. So if you got that, well done you. If not, don't worry, because here comes the next Disney quiz question. What were Mickey Mouse's first words in 1929? So what were Mickey Mouse's first words in 1929? And the answer isn't that obvious, it's actually quite obscure. Have a little think, and whilst you do, I'm gonna continue this party and I'm gonna play Jamming by Bob Marley and the Wailers.

0: So what were Mickey Mouse's first words in 1929? And the answer we're looking for is hot dogs. Hot dogs, so random, isn't it? My answer was actually, hi there, folks, because I thought that would be quite generic, but hot dogs, there you have it. Not sure what Disney were thinking there, but I kind of love it. We've come to our final Disney quiz question, and here it is. Who was the first ever Disney princess? So who was the first ever Disney princess? And since this is our last quiz question, let's strive for gold on this last one. This is Gold by Spandau Ballet.
1: Thank you for coming home. Sorry that the chairs are all warm. I left them here.

0: I'm now going to reveal the final answer to our final Disney quiz question. And just a quick reminder, the question was, who was the first ever Disney princess? And the answer is Snow White. And Snow White was made in 1938, making her the first Disney princess.
1: But I'm going to finish up here. Thanks for tuning in with me today and sharing your morning with me. 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
0: That's it from me today. I'm going to finish off by playing Viva La Vida by Coldplay, which is Spanish for Long Live Life.

kicking things off there with some McFly and All About You. Good morning. Welcome to the Late Late Breakfast Show again this morning with me, Kate Barr. Thank you for joining me. We're going to get things going with a bit of Minnie Riperton now. Loving You.

What's the better way to start your morning than a bit of Minnie Riperton followed by some Queen? I love to play a bit of Scottish traditional music here on the show, and this next one I'm going to play is one by Kate Rusby, and it's Bloomin' Heather. It's probably a song that you're really well known with, but it's her version of it, and it's just beautiful. It's really lovely and chilled out. But before that, I'm going to play a bit of Rod Stewart. Up on the west coast of Scotland, we've got a lot of sailing competitions that go on, and you can't beat a bit of Rod Stewart and his classic song Sailing to get you going. If you want a honky-tonky chime on a sailboat, this song will get you going.

a bit of Rod Stewart, followed by some Kate Rusby. Up next, it's maybe a request from me, actually. This is definitely a song on my Desert Island disc. It's, of course, Billy Joel and Piano Man.

Well, it may be blue skies where you are, it may not be. I think we're in for a bit of a mixed bag this week. That was, of course, Mr. Blue Sky by the wonderful Electric Light Orchestra. I thought we'd go a bit 90s next with some Gabrielle and some Anastasia. I haven't heard these ones in a while, and I'm hoping you'll enjoy it too. Kicking things off with Dreams.

I tell you what, some people must think I'm biased, but I think the 90s, definitely one of my favourite decades for music. That was, of course, Anastasia, Outer Love. Coming up next, we've got another firm favourite of mine. I actually played Rizzo when I was 18 in the school musical, and I loved it. It was such a great experience. But of course, the most iconic song from that musical, Grease, is Summer Nights, and the classic version with John Travolta and Olivia Newton-John. You can't beat it. Whenever it's on the TV, you always sit down and watch a bit of Grease. So I hope you enjoy this one.

The Wailers, Three Little Words. I was listening to, again, I mentioned it again, but some Desert Island Discs at the weekend, and I also stumbled across this one yesterday, and it reminded me of being sort of teenager, just listening to music in your bedroom. It's of course The Killers, When We Were Young.

a bit of David Bowie, Life on Mars. I'm afraid that's all we've got time for this week, but thank you for joining me again on the Late Late Breakfast Show. We've got the long lunch coming up next, as always, and I'll play you out with this one, some Etta James, At Last. See you next week.

Legislation has made it an offence to smoke within 15 metres of an NHS hospital building. 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
2: From the Sky News Centre at 1. Counter-terror police are now leading the murder investigation into the death of the former Conservative MP Anne Widdecombe. We're told it's because new information and evidence have come to light after the Reform UK spokeswoman was attacked on Wednesday afternoon. A 28-year-old white British man was detained in Rotherham in South Yorkshire on Saturday night. Our reporter Gareth Barlow has been reading a statement from counter-terrorism policing.
3: Specialist officers have been working alongside colleagues in Devon and Cornwall police. The man in custody has since been rearrested on suspicion of commission, preparation or instigation of acts of terrorism.
2: New security powers are being used to proscribe Iran's Islamic Revolutionary Guard Corps. The government says it's identified activity linked to the IRGC involving threats to life and intimidation on UK soil. Experts claim excess heat is the most dangerous form of extreme weather as people are urged to take climate change seriously. It's claimed the hot temperatures in May and June may have led to 2,700 deaths in England and Wales. Emma Howard-Boyd, who chairs the National Heat Risk Commission, says we can prevent people from dying in future.
4: We need to move away from an emergency response into a national strategic response, looking at how every department and government at every level can build in an upgrade that takes account of cooling options.
2: Changes to the Immigration Act are expected to be announced today to allow for the ringleader of a Rochdale grooming gang to be deported. The Home Secretary wants to close a loophole so that he can be sent back to Pakistan. And India have thrashed England by 270 runs in the historic first women's test match to be played at Lord's. The home side resumed this morning with four wickets remaining, but the tourists wrapped up the game before lunch. That's the latest from the Sky News Centre. I'm Tanya Snuggs.
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5: And we're starting the second hour of today's Long Lunch with a track that's going to get you shaken, but not stirred. The Bond theme from License to Kill. It's Gladys Knight.

co-written by Elton John, I Don't Feel Like Dancing from the Scissor Sisters, and before that, co-written by John Barry. 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

0: I always like the video for that one. Liberty X, there's Just a Little on HBS's Long Lunch Show. And coming up next, it's going to be a track from the group that Kevin Sim from Liberty X is now the lead singer with.
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0: And if you've been scratching your head for the last 30 seconds trying to work out which group Kevin Sim is now the lead singer of, it's this one. He replaced Marty Pello.

0: Oh, crescendo. Hearthammer from Runrig on the Hospital Broadcasting Service. Thank you so much for tuning our way. We know that you got a choice of thousands of radio stations these days, so we really, really do appreciate your company. And more of you are listening in. The listening figures just keep going up and up and up. 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

And if you're wondering what this HBS Hospital Broadcasting Service thing is, well, we've been broadcasting to patients in and around the Glasgow area for 56 years, roughly. Started on Christmas Day 1970. I need to take my shoes and socks off to kind of do all the counting and work it out. So we'll just leave things as they are. But yeah, Christmas Day 1970 we started, and we're still going strong, and we've got request programmes every night. So if you'd like to have a request, I'll give you details on how to do that after Lena Marlin.

just a lovely song, isn't it? Lena Marlin and Sitting Down Here. So we do have a request programme on the air tonight between 8 and 10 with Ross and Elliot. And if you want to send us a message, then a good way to do it is nip onto the website, hbs.org.uk. There's a request form on there, tells you all the information that we're looking for, and then all you got to do is just click send and it'll magically appear on our system and we'll play your track.

And I saw a bit of video last week from Gleneagles, where Rod Stewart and Jules Holland were attending an event. It was the day that it was announced that Bonnie Tyler had sadly passed. And Rod sang a beautiful, short, but very gorgeous cover of one of Bonnie's famous songs.

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0: And top marks to you if you remembered her name was Sophie B. Hawkins.
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0: And if, like the team at the Purple Phone, you've got a message that you'd like to get across to our listeners, then just get in touch and let's see what we can do for you. 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ELO, take us to the news at 2.

It's okay. It's okay. Controversy over. It's just our system here at the radio station that doesn't show who the other vocalist is. Just says Michael McDonald, but it was Michael McDonald and Patti LaBelle.

0: What a variety. Michael McDonald, some soul music. Then the Beloved, some 90s electro pop, and their UB40s, Kingston Town, a bit of that old reggae music. Next, you're going to be telling me we'll be playing some country.
1: Hi, I'm Bill Black, and I'd like to invite you to keep me company here on HBS on Tuesdays between 5 and 7, when I'll have 2 hours of great classic country music lined up just for you.

So if you do like country music, then we've got a couple of hours, as Bill said before that, with him tomorrow from 5 till 7. And here's someone who started out as a country artist, but found the mainstream.

0: Don McLean and Crying, which I was almost doing after. I don't know if you can hear, but my voice is maybe sounding a little bit off, but strange today because I bit my tongue not long before the programme and it's really sore. It's quite difficult. So I'm moving my tongue around and speaking, so apologies for that. If you guys have a request on the radio, then we've got a request show tonight between 8 and 10. That's with Ross and Elliot, and you can send us a message on a text or even a WhatsApp, both on the same number, which is 07756 434 225. We just need to know who you are, where you're sending the message from, so which hospital and ward you're in, what track you would like us to hear, and if there's any special message that you want to have read out, then let us know that as well. So for your texts or your WhatsApps, 07756 434 225.
1: Are you an absolutely huge fonter or a zoom inner? 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That's okay. We're ready to see you whenever you're ready to see properly. 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Okay, we'll stop with the ears now.

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0: Oh, a couple of belters from the 70s there, the Osmonds, One Bad Apple. And before that, David Soul, reminding me of my youth and being underneath the bed covers listening to Radio Luxembourg with that little earpiece, that single little mono earpiece plugged in.
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Al Green, a bit of a controversial character in some ways. If you want to look at his Wikipedia entry, you'll see exactly what I mean. There was Tired of Being Alone.

Ms. Marilyn Monroe and Diamonds Are a Girl's Best Friend. 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

My favourite song of his was a thing called Our National Pastime, which came out about 6 or 7 years before that one. Rupert Holmes, that was the big hit though, Escape the Pina Colada song from 1980. And that is it for the Long Lunch Show for this Monday here on Glasgow's Hospital Broadcasting Service. Thank you so much for tuning in. I'll be back 7 days from now for another one. Coming up after the news at 3, Jim Branigan and an hour of his specially curated music.

0: all a very good afternoon to you. Welcome along to HBS Glasgow. It's Jim here for the hour playing the tunes. We started off with California Soul, and that was written by Ashford and Simpson, first released by The Messengers in 1967. But I thought I'd play a rather good cover version from 1969, Marlena Shaw, from her album The Spice of Life. And given that that was written by Ashford and Simpson, I thought I'd play this as well.
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SBS Glasgow playing Got To Give It Up, and that's a song written and performed, of course, by Marvin Gaye, and it was also produced by Art Stewart as a response to a request from Gaye's record label that he performs disco music, and was released in March 1977. Right now, we've got two songs, two entirely different songs, but with the same title. First of all, we will have Diana Ross from 1980, Upside Down, and then the exact same title, but the brand new single by Natalie Imbruglia.

It's good, isn't it? It's Natalie Imbruglia, her new single, and it's Upside Down. Before that, Diana Ross, and the same title, different song as well, obviously. And right now, playing beneath me at the moment, we go to 1980 here on HBS, and we have Jermaine Jackson, written by Lee Garrett and Stevie Wonder. Let's Get Serious. From the Motown album of the same name, released as a single and a top 10 in the UK.

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Well, this afternoon at radio here on HBS, I'm playing the fantastic Lady Love Me. That was, of course, by George Benson, written by David Paik and James Newton Howard, both from Toto. And the single entered the UK singles chart on the 21st of May 1983, peaked at number 11, remained in the charts for 10 weeks. Let's keep the good music going here on HBS. We go to 1983 from the album Body Wishes. It's Rod Stewart. This is Baby Jane.

That's a wonderful Rod Stewart. And Baby Jane. Right now we've got a new track by Keith Urban and Michael McDonald. A bit of a yacht rock vibe to it. It's a great song and it's entitled We Go Back. And then straight after that we'll go to 1983 and it's Lionel Richie with All Night Long.

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0: Oh, it's such a good song, isn't it? Lionel Richie and All Night Long. That was from his second solo album, entitled Can't Slow Down, released in 1983. And in the UK, it peaked at number 2 in the UK singles chart. Now, as always, if you wish a request or dedication here on HBS, then we have our flagship request programme. It's on most evenings between 8 and 10. And here, as always, is how you can contact the programme.
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That's the rhythm of the night and the title track to the fourth studio album by DeBarge. It was written by Diane Warren, released on the 23rd of February 1985. And it was the group's biggest hit single, certainly in the States anyway, and peaked at number 3 in the Billboard chart there in the US. Now we've got another great song coming up here for Denise Williams, and if you're a fan of the movie Footloose, you'll know this song. It's Let's Hear It for the Boy. The song was released as a single from both the soundtrack and her album of the same name. It was a huge hit for her, and in the UK it was top 10. In fact, it peaked at number 2 in the UK charts.

0: HBS Glasgow playing Denise Williams and Let's Hear It For The Boy. Well, I hope you're well, hope you're having a pleasant afternoon and enjoying the music. And right now, we're going to hear from Tony to tell you all about his programme here on HBS Glasgow. Then we'll follow that up musically with Lindsay Buckingham and Trouble.
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2: 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You're in the-

Oh, that's a good song, isn't it? Linda Buckingham and Trouble. That just about wraps it up for another programme. Thanks very much for listening, and I will be leaving you with this one from Olivia Newton-John, the soundtrack to Grease, and Hopelessly Devoted to You.

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2: From the Sky News Centre at 4, police say new evidence means counter-terror officers have taken over the investigation into Anne Widdicombe's death. A 28-year-old man who was being held on suspicion of murder has been rearrested on other charges. The former prisons minister was found with serious injuries at her Devon home on Thursday, around 24 hours after it's thought she was killed. Dal Babu's a former chief superintendent at the Metropolitan Police.
3: Just because counter-terrorism officers are involved doesn't necessarily mean it's terrorism matter, but all the resources of police service across the country are being made available to ensure the effective and timely investigation.
2: Three people have been found dead inside a house in Ballymena in County Antrim. The Police Service of Northern Ireland says they're all related. Officers stress there's no risk to the public. Iran's Islamic Revolutionary Guard Corps has been banned in the UK under new national security powers. Anyone carrying out attacks on its behalf faces life in prison. 12 people have been arrested after alleged threats towards an Islamic event in Suffolk forced it to finish early. Detectives say the targeting of the weekend's gathering was connected to extreme right-wing terrorism. New Chelsea manager Xabi Alonso says he's keen to keep Enzo Fernandez at Stamford Bridge, with the Argentine midfielder linked with the move away. He's also confirmed Alejandro Garnacho hasn't been involved in pre-season training due to interest from other clubs. Speaking for the first time since arriving at Chelsea, Alonso says he's starting from zero to improve the club's fortunes.
4: I see that it's a club with a great potential. We need for sure to make important decisions, right decisions, but I think that there is a very strong base already built.
2: And data roaming charges are being scrapped for British tourists and business people heading to Switzerland. A new trade deal will also allow UK citizens to use e-gates at the country's airports from later this year. That's the latest. I'm Cam Hall.
5: Ian Martin. You're tuned to the Hospital Broadcasting Service, and this is the Golden Hour. It's a show that does exactly what it says it does, and we will be playing 1 hour of the best tunes from one mystery year. Not only that, we will take a look back at some of the events that happened around the world in that year, reminiscing on TV shows, movies, sport, politics, and of course the events and music that occurred. Some of you will guess the year very quickly. Some of you might not get it at all. It is for fun, and I hope you can work out the mystery year from the music and clues that I'm going to give you over the next hour. Perhaps a song might jog a particular memory of yours. Who knows? I will reveal the mystery year before the last song at the end of the show, so have fun with it. And what I can do is guarantee that you'll hear around a dozen top tunes from the year that is picked. Here is the first one.

It's a rousing way to get a golden hour off. Blue Mink and the Bannerman here on the Hospital Broadcasting Service. Okay, the year that we're looking for started on a Friday. It was also the year that the first quickie divorce was granted. The Aswan Dam was opened in Egypt. And it was the year that Davy Jones said that he was leaving the Monkees. You may remember panicking about when where you were going to get your next car from when it was announced that Rolls-Royce had gone bankrupt and was nationalised. But which year did all these things happen? It was a year that this was in the charts from Dawn.

Not Three Times by Dawn. It is a hospital broadcasting service. It's the Golden Hour, and by now you should have grasped the idea of the programme. It really is very simple. I give you the clues in the music from one year, and you work out which year it is. If you're a football fan, this may well help you. Celtic won the league with Aberdeen finishing runners-up. Celtic also won the Scottish Cup after defeating rivals Rangers 2-1 in a replay after the teams finished one each in the original game. Celtic were prevented from a clean sweep, though, and the treble was stopped when Partick Thistle were shock winners in the League Cup final after charging to a 4-0 lead at half-time at Hampden Park. Many people dismissed the score as having been reported the wrong way round. However, it was true, and despite the favourites pulling a goal back in the second half, the Jags held on to win 4-1. But what was that famous year? In other football competitions, Arsenal completed a very rare double of league and cup wins down in England. And in Europe, Dutch champions Ajax seen off their Greek counterparts Panathinaikos in the Champions Cup by 2-0. It was a year when George Harrison had a hit with this.

My Sweet Lord, George Harrison's first solo single since the Beatles broke up a year before, the year that we are looking for. So if you know that year, you can work it out if you're any good at maths. It is the Hospital Broadcasting Service and this is the Golden Hour. So what else happened in this year? Well, chat rooms made their debut on the internet and a bomb exploded at the top of the post office tower in London. The United Kingdom and Ireland both switched to decimal currency. Surely that gives it away. If not, we will look at some of the movies that were being shown on the big screen in our year next. After two more superb songs on the Golden Hour on the Hospital Broadcasting Service.

0: Greyhound with Black and White, which was pretty much a one-hit wonder for them, and The Temptations, Just My Imagination. Of course, they went on to have many, many hits, two superb songs from the year that we are featuring. So, have you got it yet? We realise it is tricky getting in touch with us, but it can be done by calling 0141 221 4043. That's 0141 221 4043, which is also the number to call should you want a request played on our request show, The Open Line, which airs every single night at 8 p.m. on this channel. You may have seen our hard-working request collectors around the wards. They are the volunteers, which are the lifeblood of the hospital broadcasting service, and they are there to collect requests from people just like you. And they relay those requests back to us and we play them for you to enjoy. Anyway, I digress. Where were we? Oh yes, the Golden Hour. This was a year that at the movies, the Oscars were won for the best film was French Connection. The best actor was Gene Hackman for French Connection. The best director was William Friedkin for The French Connection. And the top box office movie of this year was, you have guessed it, Fiddler on the Roof, which featured a song from Topol called If I Were a Rich Man. And here it is right now in the hospital broadcasting service.
1: If I were a rich man, yabba-dibba-dibba-dibba-dibba-dibba-dibba-dum, all day long I bidda-bidda-bum. If I were a wealthy man, I wouldn't have to work hard, yabba-dibba-dibba-dibba-dibba-dibba-dibba-dum. 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

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And maybe have a seat by the eastern wall. And I discuss the holy books with the learned men 7 hours every day. 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If I were a rich man, all day long I'd be bum.

0: man and the lamb. You decreed I should be what I am. Would it spoil some vast eternal plan? If I were a wealthy man.
1: So did the movies help you work out the year? In fairness, there was only two mentions, so perhaps if I broaden that just a little tad, it might jog your memory. The top movies in this year included the two that I've just mentioned, obviously. Sean Connery, he played James Bond in Diamonds Are Forever, which had the wonderful line in it when a blonde was serving drinks and said, "I believe you like it shaken," and Bond replied, "Yes, but I think I'll have a drink first." Loved that. Classical music was introduced to the youth of the day when A Clockwork Orange was released in this year, and one of the best lines ever from a movie was this.
2: I know what you're thinking. Did he fire six shots or only five? Well, to tell you the truth, in all this excitement, I've kind of lost track myself. But Ian, this is a .44 Magnum, the most powerful handgun in the world, and would blow your head clean off. You've got to ask yourself one question. Do I feel lucky? Well, do you, Buck?
1: Clint Eastwood as Harry Callahan, the cop that did it his way in the Dirty Harry movies. That was the first in a series of films featuring that character. Another movie starring Clint Eastwood was released in this year, and to be honest, it's one which disturbed me a little bit. As being a radio DJ, I've been in the position of being in a studio all alone at night. It was, of course, Play Misty for Me, where Clint plays a part of a DJ and he ends up getting stalked by a psychopathic listener. As if there is such a thing. Well, at least we had Bedknobs and Broomsticks and Carry On Henry to balance things up, and also a great song from Slade.
3: I won't

It's the Golden Hour on the Hospital Broadcasting Service, and already we have played you 7 top tunes from our mystery year, with a few more to come that will hopefully help you work out what the year is if you haven't already. Two of them are on the way right now. Do you remember when Rod Stewart had a double A-side as a number one? Yes? Well, if you can remember the year, you've cracked it. One side was called Reason to Believe, but the big hit was Maggie May. It's on the way after a song from the New Seekers. Then we will have a look at what was on the box in our mystery year. I've got-

Maggie Mabour, Rod Stewart, and before that, the New Seekers' Never Ending Love for You. It is a hospital broadcasting service and the Golden Hour. Now, how have you been getting on with the clues and the music I've been giving you? Not too hard, too easy?

0: Just about right. Hey, it doesn't really matter, does it? It's a bit of fun to pass the time, and it's better than the telly. And on the subject of telly, let's have a look at which shows came onto the small screen in this year. On the BBC, for the first time, we've seen Parkinson, The Old Grey Whistle Test, The Generation Game, good game, good game, and The Two Ronnies. It was also the year when the Open University started. On the other side, on ITV, the comedians, starring amongst others Bernard Manning and Frank Carson, kept us smiling. Adam Faith played Budgie, and we got a glimpse as to what Victorian life was like in Upstairs, Downstairs. In Coronation Street, it was the year when Valerie Barlow was electrocuted by a hairdryer and then perished in a fire, and Blue Peter buried a time capsule, which was to be opened in the first programme of the year 2000. Elton John had his first hit single with this. It is your song on the Hospital Broadcasting Service.
1: It's a

Now, sometimes when we do this show on the Hospital Broadcasting Service, people find it difficult until we give out some birthdays. You know what I mean? People born in this year often gives you an idea of how old someone is and you can sort of work it out. Let's see if these help you in any way. In the year we're after, the following people were born. X-Factor judge Amanda Holden and fellow X-Factor judge and member of Take That, Gary Barlow, they were both born in this year. Claire Balding, the horse racing, racing pundit, was born, as well as comedian Johnny Vegas. In sport, I suppose, if we want to look at it, Alan McManus, the Scottish snooker player, he was born in this year, and staying with Scottish sportsman David Coulthart, the racing driver, was born as well. As was Celtic manager Neil Lennon and tennis player Pete Sampras, who of course went on to be one of the most successful tennis players of all time. Back to the telly, David Walliams, who rose to fame with Matt Lucas in the comedies Little Britain and what was the other one? Come Fly With Me, I just love that. He was born in this year, and that should give you at least a rough idea of what we're looking for. All will be revealed in the next 10 minutes or so, but here's another great song from the year, from the King. When I say

So it's come to that time when we will reveal what the mystery year is. If you knew when a stairway crush at the Rangers versus Celtic football match at Ibrox killed 66 fans, or when Education Secretary Margaret Thatcher ended free school milk for children over the age of 7, giving her the nickname of Thatcher the Milk Snatcher, or if you knew when Specify won the Grand National and Millreef won the Derby, and there was a census in this year, then you will know it was 1971.

And now the depressing part. Average salaries in 1971 were around £2,000 a year, with the average house selling for £5,632. Mars bars. It was 2 pence for a Mars bar, and I'll tell you, it was bigger then as well. A first-class stamp cost 3 pence, a pint of milk was 6 pence, and a real pint, a pint of beer, was 11p. If you were a smoker, a packet of cigarettes in 1971 cost you 27p. I believe they're now over £7 for a packet. A gallon of petrol was 33 pence, that's a gallon. That was around 6 pence a litre. And this was getting played on the radio.

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Well, I hope the last hour has been pleasant for you and that you've enjoyed reminiscing with me and liked music that I've played. And remember, the Hospital Broadcasting Service is a voluntary organisation, and if you'd like a song or you'd like to make a dedication on our request programme, which is called The Open Line, and it's on every night between 8 and 10pm, please do get in touch on 0141 221 4043. That's 0141 221 4043, and we'll do our best to play it for you. Please keep an eye out as well for the request collectors that are around the wards, and if you pass a request to them, they will get it to us in the studio and we'll play it for you. It's just that simple. It just remains for me to play out with some more music from 1971, tonight's Golden Hour on the Hospital Broadcasting Service. Get well soon.

Herman's Hermits, No Milk Today. There's Phil Collins, I Wish It Would Rain Down. I'm sure he'll get his wish sooner rather than later. It's HBS, the Hospital Broadcasting Service. My name's Joan Laurie, and it's the Random Hits Hour with me. An hour of songs that have nothing whatsoever in common, apart from the fact they got to number 7. And also, I think they're rather good, because I picked them myself. But then, I would say that. So we've had a tune from the 60s, Phil Collins from 1990. And this, one of the finest things from the late 1970s, number 7. So amazed this didn't get higher. 1977, Ram Jam and it's Black Betty.

I remember some years ago, I caught our chairman in the corridor singing along with that song. Some people really are full of surprises, aren't they? Ram Jam, Black Betty, number seven. They're all number sevens, which means it's another random hit, sir. Colour Me Happiness, John Laurie here on HBS. And here's a band who were huge in the 80s. This was their final hit song, though. It was a number seven song in 1986. Culture Club and Move Away.

I can feel it in my bones. It is snow. Let's not tempt fate. You're all I have from Snow Patrol. They really are one of these sort of cigarette lighter in the air bands, aren't they? Or as I suppose it must be now, vapes in the air, e-cigarettes in the air, which is maybe not quite the same thing, but far healthier. Allegedly, maybe. Don't take my word for it then. Complain all these years later, if I'm wrong. It's the Random Hit, sir. It's the number 7 songs on HBS. And Carly Simon. No.

Oh, Mr. Bond, I expect you to die. Okay, wrong movie. Nobody does it better. It's Roger Moore. It was Charlie Simon did the theme, 1977. Number seven, Random Head, Sir, here in the Hospital Broadcasting Service. Whole hour of number seven head songs. That's as high as they got in the UK Top 40. And I'll give you a clue. In fact, you'll need both clues for the final song. I'll tell you the first one soon. And here's 10cc right now.

0: 10cc, wise words indeed. Life is a minestrone. It's a hospital broadcasting service. Random hits with me, Joe, the number sevens. We're doing this hour. Got a tune from the 80s. Scottish band too. Their lead singer, Stuart Adamson, sadly no longer with us. Big Country. And next I'll play you a song that was originally a hit in 1967, but it got to number seven in 1991 when a movie about the lead singer became one of the biggest movies and best movies, I would say, of that year as well. And we'll play that song next here on the Random Hits Hour on HBS.
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The Doors, Light My Fire, the full 7-minute version. Don't say we're not good to you, eh? It's the Hospital Broadcasting Service. Random Hits with me, John. Number 7 tunes, the final song this hour. The first of 2 clues. I'm definitely going to have to give you 2 clues for this, unless you're very, very clever. The first clue is, remember how bacon and eggs were in 1985. Remember how bacon and eggs were in 1985. Don't darken my door, don't text, don't phone, don't Facebook, don't anything. It's just purely for fun in your own heads. So if you want to play along with anyone around you, do feel free to be my guest too. Our first clue for the final song on the show, on this hour anyway, is remember how bacon and eggs were in 1985. What could it be? This, I'll tell you for free, is Big Country.

Wingfield, 18 or the butt. Here on the Random Hits, sir, number 7, 1975. All number 7 tunes, Hospital Broadcasting Service with me, John. And remember how ham and eggs were in 1985? That was and still is the first clue for the last song on the show this hour. And the second clue I'm going to give you is uncomplicated. That's all I'm telling you. I'm looking forward to that second clue. You thought it was going to be a big reveal, but uncomplicated is the only thing I'm going to tell you.

Lady Gaga, Alejandro, Alejandro. Simply Pleased. It's John here on the Hospital Broadcasting Service, Random Hits number 7s, and here's a tune we used to get requests for loads way back in the day. Phantom of the Opera, Sarah Brightman, Neil. Sarah Brightman, Steve Hartley, number 7 song in 1986 this was. It's HBS.

So good to hear that again, isn't it? Phantom of the Opera from, imagine that, the Phantom of the Opera 1986. Sarah Brightman and Steve Harley together. So HBS, the random answer, the clue I gave you for the final song. Remember how bacon and eggs were in 1985? Well, that's because 1985 was the year of the Breakfast Club movie. And uncomplicated could only be simple minds. Don't you forget about me. Remembering bacon and eggs. Yeah, I know. I'll try better next time.

0: My World Ended the Moment You Left Me. That was David Ruffin, one of the Ruffin brothers. His brother's none other than Jimmy Ruffin.
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0: Gathering Memories, a bit of a heartbreaker, that one, a wee bit about a breakup. That was released in 1970. That was our Jimmy Ruffin.
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0: That was the Isley Brothers' Behind a Painted Smile, and that takes me back a number of years. That was released in 1967. I have to say, I was still at school then. Hard to believe. Taken from their album, Soul on the Rocks.
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0: Now remember, if you would like a request for anyone who is in hospital or maybe they're at home, you can listen to HBS so long as you can get online. 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

was the Onion song, Marvin Gaye and Tammy Terrell. Marvin Gaye actually had a hand in writing that song. The Onion song, quite a strange title, but it's all about when you're peeling the onion, you're peeling back the layers of love and heartache. Sweet, but tears at the end.

That was the voice there of Diana Ross, The Best Years of My Life, and that was released in 1993. Next we have one from Stevie Wonder. I'm sure this was released in 1984. And it's I've Just Called to Say I Love You. So if you have a partner and you want to share something with them, you can call them now.

0: Well, as I said, Stevie Wonder had just called to say I love you, and that was written for the film The Woman in Red, which starred Jean Wilder, and it won an Academy Award for the Best Original Song in 1995.
1: Serving hospitals in Glasgow and Paisley, this is HBS.

was Upside Down, Diana Ross. That song was written by Nile Rodgers and Bernard Edwards of Chic. Nile Rodgers on the guitar and Bernard Edwards on the bass. Quite a different sound.

0: Well, that was the Beatles version of Money. As I've said in the past, we will do cover versions by artists, or we'll do other songs that maybe a Motown artist has covered. That was the first successful hit for Berry Gordy. It was sang by Barrett Strong in 1959.
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0: That was Stevie Wonder, A Place in the Sun, one of my favourites, and Happy Birthday. Now, if it's your birthday today, whether you're in hospital or not, maybe you're celebrating a special birthday, all I can do is wish you happy birthday.
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0: Well, that's an hour of Motown past, and we're going to finish tonight's show with Ain't No Mountain High Enough, Diana Ross. If you can, please stay tuned and listen to Chris Bennett. He's on after the 7 o'clock news.

Very good evening to you. Hello, how are you? Chris here with you on for the next hour here on the Hospital Broadcasting Service. Hope I find you doing all right. Not too bad myself. Thank you very much indeed. Bit of George Benson there to open the show. Never give up on a good thing. And thanks to Margaret with her Motown tunes. Enjoyed that. And yes, here for the next hour. Usual bits and bobs on a Monday. Couple of Bennett's brain teasers coming up. Do one of those in about 5 to 10 minutes. And then halfway through the show, she'll do Time Goes By. I've picked a couple of tracks. And I've got some news clues to help you guess the year. So that's all coming up. And some great music. Got some Nick Lowe, some Madonna, some Police, and this from the Pointer Sisters, Jump for My Love. Here we go.

the police and spirits in the material world. There we go. Look at the time. Should we do our first Bennett's Brain Tease? I think we should. Now, a couple of mathematical ones this week. So if you're good at maths, you'll get these no problem at all. Nio problemo. That's Italian for no problem. Now, I'm not very good at maths. I mean, I got me grade, but I couldn't do an A-level or a higher. Oh, blimey, no. Makes me brain ache. Let's have a go at these ones, shall we? Okay. Right. If you multiply this number by any other number, the answer will always be the same. What number is this? Yep, got that? Got that straight away? Or are you thinking, what's he talking about? It's not making any sense. It does sound like that, doesn't it? If you multiply this number by any other number, the answer will always be the same. But what number is this? Have a little think. I'll be very generous. I'll give you 4 minutes. Okay. After this, 1984, this, by Madonna. Dress you up in my love.

Have you got the first Bennett's Brain Tease of the show? Yes, mathematical week this week. Let's go back to it for you. I won't have a clue if I've got the answer in front of me, put it that way. Okay, if you multiply this number by any other number, the answer will always be the same. What number is this? Yes, tricky. Is it tricky? Very well done indeed if you got the first Bennett's Brain Tease of the programme. What number is this? The number is zero. Yes, zero. So there we go. If you multiply this number by any other number, the answer will always be the same. The answer is zero.

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playing you some Queen here on HBS, A Kind of Magic. And before that, Nick Lowe, Cruel to be Kind. I think it's time for Time Goes By Time, shall we? I think we should. Right, let's get these clues out quickly. Lots to get through. In this year, the UK dominated by the aftermath of the global financial crisis. Blimey, remember that. Big MPs expenses scandal. Severe winter disruptions. What else was going on? When the G20 summit was happening, that was in London, and we had the Gurkha campaign. Thousands of Gurkhas won the right to settle in Britain following a high-profile campaign led by actress Joanna Lumley. You remember that? Barack Obama, sworn in as the 44th President of the United States. So there we go. In the May, Space Shuttle Atlantis is launched to refurbish the Hubble Space Telescope. So there we go. Video game Minecraft, the best-selling video game of all time, is first released to the public in the May. Yeah, so there we go. Also, the death of Michael Jackson in the June. Do you remember this? Is it ringing any bells for you? What year this could be? Big hit for this lady next, Lady Gaga. This next track, your first music clue. Number one on the UK singles chart. And the hit single debuted at number 30 in the March, climbed to the top spot and went on to become the biggest selling UK single of the year. Here it is, Poker Face.

Big hit there for Lady Gaga, Lady Gaga. And Pokerface, have you got the year with those clues already, or do you need a few more? Let's go back to a few more clues for you. Yes, British racing driver Jenson Button wins his first Formula One World Championship. Yes, in the October. Got the Eurovision Song Contest on in Moscow, won by Norwegian entrant Alexander Rybak with the song Fairy Tale. Yep. Yeah. Is that helping you? With the miracle landing on the Hudson River. Do you remember that? Good film, that. Yeah, if you watch that. So that plane lands on the Hudson River. Film-wise, popular movie in this year, James Cameron's record-breaking sci-fi epic Avatar. Yes, saw that. You also got The Hangover and Harry Potter and the Half-Blood Prince. So is that helping? TV-wise, dominated really by Britain's Got Talent, X Factor, that's all going on. And we're watching Miranda and Misfits. Best-selling car, might be cars, Ford Fiesta. Yeah, had one of those, had a nice five-door hatchback. And what else was going on? Well, that's about it, really. Next music clue for you. Now, blimey. The X Factor dominated the UK singles chart in this year with the fastest selling single of the year, The Climb by Joe McElderry. Number one in the December. Here it is.

Joe McKeldry there and The Climb. Beautiful song, that. Actually, I haven't heard that in a while. And Joe McKeldry, releasing new music at the moment. Touring actively with his music, and he also hosts his own podcast alongside his grandma Hilda, where they chat about things in the garden. So have a listen to that. Have you got the this year? Those clues, quite some big clues there, and I went back too. Did you get it? Very well done indeed. If you got this year, this week, we went back to 2009. Yes! All going on there, 2009. And we'll do some more of that next week. Let's have this from 1992, REM. All remember this? Night Swimming? I've been swimming for ages.

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all the A's there. Yes, ABBA, Honey Honey and ABC. Poison Arrow. Look at the time. Don't forget, we've got the open line coming up at after 8 o'clock, just after the news. There's a big finish coming on this song. Hold on. Well, not that big, but there we go. Yes, so open line coming up after 8 o'clock. Love to hear from you. If you'd like a request or a dedication, you can get in touch with the show 07756 434 225, or the email studio@hbs.org.uk. have a little think what you fancy, and drop the open line team a wee note. Let's have another little a Bennett's brain tease before we go, shall we? As I said, mathematical this week. So this is a bit of a tricky one. Have a little think on this. Right. I am a odd number. Take away a letter and I become even. What number am I? Oh, I like that. Oh, I quite like that. Yes, you got that one straight away. I am a odd number. Take away a letter and I become even. What number am I? Have a little think on that.

Alice Moyet, Love Resurrection. Have you got that second Bennett's Brain teaser? Or was it niggling you? Let's go back to it. Why? I am an odd number. Take away a letter and I become even. What number am I? Have you got it? It's a bit, cryptic, that one, isn't it? I am an odd number. Okay, get a number. Take away a letter and I become an even. And I become even, so I should say. What number am I? Well done if you got this. The answer is 7. Yes, I see. So you take away the S and that leaves you even.

Bananarama's shy boy. And the Lars, there she goes. And there he goes. Yes, time for me to go. Hope you've enjoyed the tunes on the programme. Stay tuned for Monday's Open Line. That's coming up just after the news at 8 o'clock. And I'll be back with you same time, same place next week. You take care. You look after yourselves. And I shall leave you with this classic track from Kirsty MacColl, In These Shoes. Ta-ra for now. Bye-bye.

Take that and shine. Now, if you're wondering where Ross and Elliot are tonight, don't panic. They haven't deserted you. They're just taking a well-earned night off. So you've got me for this evening, Leanne, keeping the seat warm and looking after the open line until 10 o'clock. I'm here to play all your requests and hopefully we can get you smiling and help you unwind on this very warm evening. If there is something you would like me to play, you can text on 077 56 434 225, or you could email studio@hbs.org.uk. To get things moving, let's throw it back to a proper feel-good classic from 1961. Here is Bobby V with Take Good Care of My Baby.

Connie Francis there with Lipstick on Your Collar. Now, there is a brilliant bit of pop history behind that track. Back in 1959, Connie Francis was already a huge star, but this song completely cemented her as a rock and roll icon. It was actually co-written by a guy named George, who apparently got the inspiration for the lyrics after his own wife caught him with some lipstick on his shirt. It went straight into the top five on both sides of the Atlantic and a great track for the open line. Keeping that incredible classic rock and roll energy going, we're heading down a very similar lane next. Released a couple of years earlier in 1957, this is the legendary Buddy Holly with That'll Be the Day.

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1: That was Lou Bega there, absolutely bringing the energy with Mambo Number 5 here on HBS. Most people thought that was a brand new song back in 1999, but the famous instrumental part was actually written all the way back in 1949 by a Cuban jazz musician named Perez. Lou Bega discovered it 50 years later and turned it into a massive, massive global number one hit. Now, moving from the ultimate dance floor track to a proper bit of classic rock royalty next, this is Joe Walsh with In the City. Joe originally recorded it as a solo track for the soundtrack of the 1979 cult classic movie The Warriors, but the bandmates of the Eagles loved it so much that they actually convinced him to re-record it with the full band for their massive album The Long Run later that same year. Whether you know it from the movie or from the Eagles, it's a magnificent tune. Here is Joe Walsh.

the absolute queen of soul, Aretha Franklin there with Respect. Now, most people don't actually know this, but that wasn't originally her song. It was written and released a couple of years earlier by the great Otis Redding in his original version. It was a song about a man coming home and demanding respect from his wife. Yes, so calm down, Otis. But when Aretha got her hands on it in 1967, she completely flipped the script and her sisters on the backing vocals and spelled out Respect. And it turned into the ultimate anthem for female empowerment. So how could Otis ever compete with such a thing? From one incredible vocal powerhouse straight to another, this is Hey Mickey on HBS.

0: Smokey there with Living Next Door to Alice here on HBS. And yes, I know what some of you on the wards were shouting during that chorus. I was saying the same. The song came out in 1976 and everyone still knows it today. Now up next, we have the legendary Johnny Cash with I've Been Everywhere. And I have a quick story to tell you about this one. My son absolutely loves this track and I had it playing at home yesterday. Johnny is rattling off all these different locations at lightning speed and my boy looks up at me, serious, and he says, he's been to a lot of places, but how come he never mentions the Kelpies? Now, to be fair, we had just been to the Kelpies and so he was shocked that someone would write a song saying all these amazing places and wouldn't talk about how amazing the Kelpies were. I wasn't really sure how to reply to him. Maybe we'll get a Scottish remix of it one day. Lewis Capaldi can sing it. But anyway, this is Johnny Cash with I've Been Everywhere.
1: I was toting my pack along the dusty Winnemucca Road when along came a semi with a high-end canvas covered load. If you're going to Winnemucca Mac with me, you can ride. And so I climbed into the cab and then I settled down inside. He asked me if I'd seen a road with so much dust and sand, and I said, listen,

Parkersburg, Gravelburg, Colorado, Ellensburg, Rexburg, Vicksburg, El Dorado, Larimore, Atmore, Havistaw, Chattanooga, Chasta, Nebraska, Alaska, Opelika, Baraboo, Waterloo, Kalamazoo, Kansas City, Sioux City, Cedar City, Dodge City, what a

Then He Kissed Me on HBS. That song always reminds me of being young and having it on the record player and just dancing along with it. I'm not as old as that sentence makes me sound. We just happened to have a record player and that record when I was young. I'm very sensitive about my age, so now my birthday's coming up. If there's a song that I haven't played and you're wondering, Leanne, what are you doing? This song's amazing. Then request it. You can text me on 077 56 434 225 or email studio@hbs.org.uk. We've got lots of great tracks still to come. I'm going to play some country next with the greatest female country star ever, which is Dolly Parton. And I'm going to play some Jolene.

baby come back on HBS. And you know what? With how shockingly warm it has been across Scotland over the last couple of days, I think we're all praying that this sunshine doesn't pack its bags and leave us anytime soon. It is feeling like proper summertime vibes outside right now, and it's such a treat for us. And that song gave us such good energy that we're going to keep that energy going. Up next, we've got David Bowie and Mick Jagger with Dance.

The Angels there with My Boyfriend's Back. Talk about the ultimate 1960s attitude. You can't help but tap along to that one. Now, there's a brilliant story behind this song and how it actually came to be. One of the songwriters was walking down the street one afternoon and overheard a real-life teenage drama unfolding. A young girl was shouting at a boy who had been bothering her, warning him that her boyfriend was coming back from the military and was going to sort him out. The writer thought, this is a hit record in that, and went straight home to write the lyrics. I think that all gives us permission to eavesdrop on people's conversations because we might make some money from it, maybe. We have some more songs to play. I'm going to be playing some Willie Nelson, some Gloria Gaynor, Beautiful South, Patsy Cline, and some Shakespeare Sisters as well, but we're going to head over to Little Eva and the Locomotion, get some of that energy away before we head into 9 o'clock.

Leslie Gore with It's My Party on HBS Open Line. Now, if you're a fan of classic 90s comedies, you might recognise that song from one of the funniest, most chaotic birthday scenes in cinema history. It was famously featured in the 1990 movie Problem Child, and it's actually where I heard the song for the very first time, and honestly, I've been in love with that song ever since. It always makes it into my playlist. But if you haven't seen Problem Child, you should watch it. It's everything 90s. It's crazy, it's bizarre, it's the 90s, really, summed up in a movie. And it is about a problem child named Junior. But yeah, it's a great film, and it gives some nostalgia back from the 90s if it's something that you're wanting to check out. We still have some time for some requests, so if you would like to send in one, you could text us on 07756 434 225 or email studio@hbs.org.uk. We're going to play some more songs, but then we're going to drop the tempo a little bit as we approach closer to 10 o'clock to get you all relaxed and ready for bed. But up next, we've got Chubby Checker with The Twist.

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like that song, Too Many Broken Hearts by Jason Donovan, but it goes on for 6 minutes. I had to come in and just start editing it out because 6 minutes of Jason Donovan's madness. No offence to Jason Donovan fans out there, but yeah, Jason Donovan, we're okay now on the open line this Monday evening. We also have a request that's came through from Helen. She said that the music has been lovely, thank you, and if we could play Bobby's Girl for everyone in Ward 11 at the Queen Elizabeth Hospital. Of course we can. I'm going to play that up next. If you have a request, like Helen, you would like us to play for you, you could text us on 077-56-434-225. This is Bobby's Girl for everyone in Ward 11 at the Queen Elizabeth Hospital.

The King himself, Elvis Presley, there with Hound Dog here on HBS. Talk about an absolute burst of energy for our Monday night. I hope you're having a nice Monday night so far, and I hope you've been enjoying all the songs that we've played. And I'm so glad to be here covering for Ross and Elliot, and I'm sure yous will be happy for Ross and Elliot to return to a more professional surrounding on the radio. It's a little bit more dysfunctional when I'm behind the mic, but we're surviving, we're getting there. We are after 9 o'clock now, so we're on our last hour. So if there is a request you would like to hear, you could text us on 077 56 434 225. I still have some great tracks to play for you, including Queen, who we're going to play next with We Will Rock You. We're going to play some Supremes and some Patsy Cline still to come. But here is Queen, We Will Rock You on the open line.

Huey Lewis and the News, Power of Love there. And before that, I had played Queen. Now, I don't know about you, but every time I hear Queen now, I always just think of the incredible Bohemian Rhapsody movie that was made about Freddie Mercury. I absolutely love that. I only just watched it about 2 weeks ago, and it was just an amazing piece of cinema. And the way they completely recreated the Live Aid, I think from 1985 at Wembley, was absolutely breathtaking. And watching, even just the acting on stage, you could tell how much the public really loved Freddie. He had over 70,000 people in the stadium and millions more watching him from home, and he just had them in the palm of his hand. He was such an amazing artist. And after watching it, I'd never seen any like raw footage of Live Aid or anything like that until I'd seen the film. So it made me want to go and look for the actual performance of Queen from the Live Aid, and it's just breathtaking. He was just an amazing artist. And if you haven't seen the film, you should definitely get a chance to see it. Bohemian Rhapsody movie, it's probably in my top five films now, and I only just seen it like 2 weeks ago. But we're going to stay with a little band theme here. We're going back to 1964 with the Beatles and Shout.

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beautiful voice of Patsy Cline there with Walking After Midnight here on the Open Line. That track takes me right back when I was young. I actually used to have a Patsy Cline cassette tape, and that was always my favourite song on the whole album. I remember always rewinding the tape over and over just to hear that specific track, and hearing it tonight in the radio just brings all those wonderful memories flooding back. There was really nobody quite like Patsy Cline. And I hope that that put a smile on your face tonight as well. I hope you've enjoyed all of the tracks that we've played so far. We still have some more to play tonight. I'm going to play some Saturday Night at the Movies up next. And then we'll have some Willie Nelson.

whispered God will keep us free. They could hear the riders coming. He said, this is my last fight. If they take me back to Texas,

Willie Nelson and Ray Charles there with Seven Spanish Angels, a song that tells the story of two outlaw lovers on the run from Texas lawmen. And that was a dedication to Ellen and Jim Fleming from the Taggart family. We have a few more songs still to play. There's still time to get a request in. You could text us on 077 56 434 225. Up next, we're going to move over to 1998 with The Beautiful South and Perfect 10.

Michael Jackson and Leave Me Alone. I remember when I was young, I used to be so amazed at that music video. I used to have it on like video player, and I used to watch it all the time. I used to think it was absolutely amazing with like the best graphics ever. I couldn't even believe that Michael Jackson was able to do all that stuff. But looking back at it now, it's still quite good actually for the time when I think about it. It was like Michael Jackson was like very creative genius. I don't know if you've seen, he has a film out. Well, he doesn't have a film out, but there's a film about him out in the cinema. The now, I've not seen it. I feel like there's been like 20 films of about Michael Jackson being made, but apparently this one is really, really good. So I will try and see it at some point, but we'll see. Up next, we're going to play some Chuck Berry and Johnny B. Goode. We've still got Kris Kristofferson to play, and then I'll get back to you. We've got 15 minutes left of our time together. I've had so much fun coming in this evening. I hope you have too, and I hope you've enjoyed all the songs that we've played. This is Johnny B. Goode and Chuck Berry.

Shakespeare Sisters there with Stay. That takes us to the end of the show this evening. Thank you so much for joining me, and I'm sure you'll get some more professionalism next week when Ross and Elliot are back. I'll be here on another show at another time coming very soon. But until then, I'm going to leave you with some Ronan Keating and When You Say Nothing at All. Thank you so much for listening in this evening. Good night.

And that was Kelly Clarkson with the Heartbeat song from her 2015 album, Piece by Piece. Good evening. Welcome to Kaleidoscope with me, Robert Craw. One definition of a kaleidoscope is a constantly changing pattern. Maybe you used to have one. Remember those tubes with the coloured beads in it that you held up to the light to see what magical shapes that there was? Then you turned it to see a completely different shape. Well, that's exactly what I will be doing throughout the show, continually changing the style of music. So maybe you're looking for something soothing to help send you off to sleep, or perhaps you're having one of those nights where sleep just won't come. Whatever, I do hope that you enjoy some of the tunes that I've got lined up for you in the next couple of hours. So Kelly got us off and running with the Heartbeat song, and we've got another couple of songs that are heart related. We're going to hear Max Bygraves from 1957 with Heart, and that's quite a humorous one. And before that, one of the country's biggest hits, the country music's biggest hits, Billy Ray Cyrus with the big line dancer number. And of course, that is Achy Breaky Heart here on HBN.

There we go. Heart by Max Pangraves, and we all need some of that. Okay, let's have another turn of our kaleidoscope and see what we get this time. Oh, I see it's everything to do with phones and ringing. So we're going to hear from ABBA with their big hit, Ring Ring. We're also going to hear from Mika with their song, Ring Ring. But first, we're going to hear a chap called Aaron Soule. And this is from Bridget Jones's Diary, which came out, their first one, which came out in 2001. And this one is called Ring Ring Ring.

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1: And welcome back to Kaleidoscope with me, Robert Craw. On this turn of the Kaleidoscope, we are going to hear from Blondie, Michael Bublé and Petula Clark. And what's the theme this time, I hear you ask? Well, we had all the ring, ring, rings before, and now we're gonna Call Me. So, from Blondie's 1980 song, Call Me, Michael Bublé, Call Me Irresponsible, and that's a lovely track. And first up, we're gonna hear the Tony Hatch tune, sung by Petula Clark, and that, of course, is Call Me from 1965.

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1: Yes, let's do that. Let's give it a turn again, and it's all change. And this time, it's songs related to hands. Well, sort of. We'll hear from Jewel's 1998 hit, Hands. But first, the original version of Handbags and Glad Rags from 1969 and Rod Stewart.

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1: And welcome back to Kaleidoscope for our final part before the news. This time, we're going to think about mountains. So, we'll hear John Denver with Rocky Mountain High. Matt Munro, Gonna Build Me a Mountain. And first up, the First Lady of Soul, Diana Ross, Ain't No Mountain High Enough.

0: Kaleidoscope. Give it a turn.
1: And that's exactly what we're going to do now. We move from the mountains to troubles, and everybody has troubles in their life at some point. Coldplay are up now with one called Trouble, and then Elvis will give us a bridge over troubled water.

Well, that's the first hour over, and I do hope that you will stay listening and join me in the next hour. But if you drift off to sleep, well, that's okay too. So let's hear the last of this Elvis song then, Bridge Over Troubled Waters, to take us up to the news, and hopefully I'll see you after that.

Well, there you go. That was Carl Denver with his song called Marquita from back in the 60s. Thanks for listening to Kaleidoscope with me, Robert Craw, and welcome back. In this show, I turn my musical kaleidoscope to continually change the style of music. It could be songs from any decade or any genre. I'm going to turn the wick down a little now, so cooey in as you may be looking for something soothing to help send you off to sleep. Or perhaps you're having one of those nights where sleep just won't come. Whatever, I do hope that you enjoy some of the tunes I've got lined up for you in the next hour. So we had Carl Denver there, and not sure if you know this, but Carl comes from Springburn. So this section are all about people from Glasgow. We'll hear from the Maryhill boy, Donovan, and he's going to give us his Mellow Yellow. But first, that wee lassie from Denison. Of course, Lulu. To Sir, with love. Here on HBS.

0: Kaleidoscope, give it a turn.
1: Indeed, that's just exactly what I'll do. So that was our three singers from Glasgow, and now we're going to keep it all bottled up. I don't know why I thought of that link from Glasgow singers to songs about bottles. You work it out, I'm sure. We will hear from Jim Croce and his lovely song of Time in a Bottle. Before that, we're going to hear a song from Angie Stone and her song called Bottles and Cans. But first, country hit from Merle Haggard back in 1966, and for him, the bottle let me down. Just can't work out that link at all, can you?

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1: Indeed, I will give that kaleidoscope another turn. So that was all about bottles. I hope you are feeling relaxed and enjoying the music that I'm playing here tonight on the Hospital Broadcasting Service. This is the Kaleidoscope Show with me, Robert Craw. Okay, having now given my musical kaleidoscope a turn, I see we've got animals. Are you an animal lover? Perhaps you've got one lying there next to you now, or perhaps you're in hospital and you're just thinking about your pets. Well, I'm talking about cats and dogs. I'm more of a dog person myself, but I think we'll start this section all about the cats. Benny Goodman from 1946 will ask all those cats to join in. And before that, we will hear Maurice Chevalier from the 1970 Disney movie The Aristocats. But first up, another story song. Lovely. Harry Chapin with the Cats in the Cradle. This is lovely.

0: Kaleidoscope. The same, but different.
1: Which pet's address is the finest in Paris? Which pets possess the longest pedigree? Which pets get to sleep on velvet mats? Naturellement, the aristocrats. Which pets are blessed with the fairest forms and faces? Which pets know best all the gentle social graces? Which pets live on cream and loving pats? Naturellement, the aristocrats. They show aristocratic bearing when they're seen upon an airy, an aristocratic flair in what they do and what they say. Aristocrats are never found in alleyways or hanging around the garbage cans where common kitties play. Oh no! Which pets are known to never show their claws? Which pets are

0: an aristocratic flair in what they do and what they say. Aristocrats are never found in alleyways or hanging around the garbage cans where common kitties play. Oh no! Which pets are known to never show their claws? Which pets are prone to hardly any flaws? To which pets do the others tip their hats? Mais naturellement, oh, voyons, mais naturellement, oh, naturellement, the aristocrats.
1: Robert Craw on your radio. If you don't listen, we'll come round and nick your slippers.

0: Benny Goodman there and his orchestra with All the Cats. Join in. Just waiting on somebody, you know, scratching and singing across that one there. But you know, time moves on, and I think it's time that we gave that kaleidoscope another spin. What do you think?
1: Kaleidoscope, give it a turn.
0: Yes, indeed, I am going to give it a turn. Well, actually, I'm just going to give it more of a wee nudge, more of a dunt, because I'm going to stick with the animals. We were thinking about cats that last batch. So now it's time to have a go at the dogs. As I said, I'm more of a dog person. So we've got three dog-related type songs coming up. We've got another story from Tom T. Hall, that great storyteller with Old Dogs, Children and Watermelon Wine. And that's from 1972. In fact, all these songs are from the 70s. Before that one, we'll have Me, You and a Dog Named Boo. And that was a big hit for Lobo back in 1971. And to start us off, do you recognise the start of this song? Yep, it's those Matchstock Men and Matchstock Cats and Dogs from Brian and Michael in 1977. So, here's what dogs. Down, Chip.

0: and watermelon wine. Kaleidoscope, give it a turn.
1: Okay, then that's the end of our animal section. You know what, do you fancy some Katie Mellower? Yeah, me too. Here she is, with her blue shoes. So, that's the theme for this next wee batch. It's all about shoes. Here on the Hospital Broadcasting Service.

the dreamy voice there of Katie Mellower with Blue Shoes. You know, I don't think I'll bother giving the kaleidoscope a turn just yet. I think we'll stick with the shoes for the next two. We're going to hear from Elton John, and he's got a lovely track called The Ballad of the Boy in the Red Shoes. But first up, one from not that long ago. Well, maybe it is. Time does fly. It's taken from the TV show of the same name, it's Jimmy Nail with those crocodile shoes. And as the man said to the waiter in the restaurant, "Can I have a crocodile steak, please, and make it snappy."

Well, you know, there you go. That's our time up for this edition of Kaleidoscope as Elton John finishes up our shoe section there. And there you go. That was really nice. Hope you enjoyed that. Thanks very much for listening, and I hope that you do have a peaceful night. Please stay tuned to the Hospital Broadcasting Service for lots of music to keep you company throughout the night. And I would like to take this opportunity to thank my team, in particular Joe Morrow, the head researcher for this programme, and some great choices tonight. Thanks, Joe. Till the next time, from me then, Robert Craw, I do wish you all the best and night-night. So, to take us to the midnight news, we've got Judy Collins. Remember her? Here she is with a double song called Take Me Home, Country Roads, but she starts with leaving on a jet plane. Well, I won't be on a jet plane. I'll just be in my wee motor heading down the M8. Anyway, night-night.

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